I just messed up the whole program. 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

0: like this. 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
2: Get ready to shake it. I went deaf on it. The-

0: said, he said, the bad guys are in the house. Like, he FaceTimed me on his iPad, said the bad guys are in my stomach. I didn't know what to do, who to call. It was crazy.
1: Well, I mean, I'm glad you're back in the house, though.
0: Yeah, we back in it, man. You know, it changed me for the better, too, because you just can't be caught lacking, you know?
1: 100%. 100%. Yeah. Labor of Love on Friday. Another thing, would you and Beano Rideau do another six tape? You guys have such a dope legacy of putting out these six tapes together. Would you like to do another one?
0: Oh, for sure.
1: Yeah. I know he's got Prolific. He's got to put out with Nipsey.
0: Yeah. That's at the top of my list. You know, we just got to get on the same accord. But I want to do 56 tapes. I want to work on six tape 51 because I feel like that's kind of a barrier we got to push instead of just doing 3, 4, 5 tapes. Like, how long can we go?
1: So shout out to Blast, man. Go watch the full interview. And don't forget his new album. It's coming out Friday. Support it. Coming up, we're going to be doing that Daily Hate Show. Keep it up.
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0: to be honest. 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
1: Where you at?
0: At the house with it, watching sinners.
1: Who you with?
0: On the couch with my favorite sinner. I was about to, but you convinced us. Should I decorate her walls or log off to Pinterest? 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

0: 317-2888. That is the number. Leave us a voicemail with your daily hate. You know what I want to hate on, James?
1: What's that?
0: We have a buddy of ours whose girlfriend crashed his car. Okay?
1: Okay.
0: So she totaled it. He's out of a vehicle. So then she decides to give her car to him.
1: Right, right.
0: And he just gave it back to her. And now, instead of him having a car, he rides a bike to work every day.
1: Oh, Lord. It's the same thing going on with DJ Sam I Am,
0: Our producer Sam I Am is that guy.
1: Oh, damn. Sam, I didn't know he was going through all that.
0: Yeah. Shout out to Sam.
1: They're going to get married. I see it.
0: Stay by your radio. The Daily

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2: What it do, though?
1: Happy Tuesday. Hey, the Tuesday edition of the Daily Hate, minutes away. If y'all got something you want to hate on, hit us up, 877-8.

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7: Time for the No Cap News right now. What is going on, James?
8: All right, this is a crazy story. So a 37-year-old woman was arrested because she was posing as a 12-year-old autistic abuse survivor, all to get adopted. It gets crazier. A family actually adopted her for 14 months before they realized this grown-ass woman wasn't a child that she was claiming to be.
7: Listen, I saw the photo of this woman. The fact that the family...
8: She like this potato head.
7: I just can't believe the family believed that this woman was 12 years old. This looks like a grown-ass woman who's bare children in her life.
8: It's not one of those adults that look like a kid the entire... This woman looked like she had 5 jobs, been fired 6 times.
7: She looks like she works at Ross, Burlington, and Marshall's all at the same time. Question, what place was this? Was this in the U.S.? Was this in a different country? Like, where did they... Like, I'm just
8: this was in Brazil.
7: Oh, Brazil. Yeah. Oh, man. We got to get it together, Brazil. Ain't no way y'all thought this lady was 12.
8: Ain't
7: anyway,
8: no way in hell.
7: Hey, worked for 14 months.
8: The show did.
7: Hey, I wonder what was like the thing that tipped her off. Was it the size of her dookie?
8: Oh. Let's just go with that. Yeah, that's the facts. Who cares?
7: Anyway, stay by your radio. Coming up next. Speaking of 12-year-olds, let's talk about this new Michael Jackson documentary.
8: Oh, shut up.
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7: 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At Just Swing It. 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
4: 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Reincarnated. I'm a stargazer. Life goes on. I need a heart.

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5: What it do, bro?
4: Let's talk about it. The Michael Jackson movie is
5: propaganda.
4: First of all, the movie is officially out for people to buy.
5: Okay,
4: on
5: that
4: Prime.
5: Was real. That was real. My bad. I spoke before you. Let everybody know.
4: Then on Netflix, the number one documentary right now on Netflix is called The Verdict. It's about the Michael Jackson case from 2003.
5: Yeah, propaganda goes number one on Netflix all the time.
4: So I watched the documentary, and it is troubling. It is very obvious, in my opinion.
5: The sad music got you.
4: It wasn't the sad music. It was the facts, the sheriff's footage.
5: I didn't see it, so I don't know what you're talking about.
4: Anyway, it just makes me say, you know, listen, at the very best case scenario, Michael Jackson was a weirdo who liked to do inappropriate things with 12 girls.
5: Oh, damn. That's what you're going
4: with? With kids. I mean, listen, this documentary, I would just say it's damning. And I think that you should watch it, James, because I feel like you might change your opinion.
5: Why would I watch it when Michael's about to be on Prime Video? I could go watch that.
4: No, but you could find out how, like, more about some of the accusations towards Michael Jackson.
5: Accusation, macusation. It is what it is.
4: I feel

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2: It's the Bootleg Cap Show. We're just talking about Michael Jackson. Of course, Michael is on Prime right now. You can watch it at home. But the Netflix documentary, The Verdict, is the number one show on Netflix at the moment.
3: Don't need to watch it.
2: Dives into a lot of the accusations from the 2003 case where Michael Jackson was accused of being inappropriate with children.
3: What would Ross say? Propaganda!
2: We want to hear from you, 877-817-2888. If you've seen the Netflix show, what are your thoughts? We have got Chris on the phone. What's going on, bro?
4: Man, I swear, that man's been dead for how long, and they still trying to ruin his name?
3: Come on now.
4: This is ridiculous.
3: So you watched the whole thing, and when you came out of it, what were you thinking? Go on, tell this man the truth.
4: I thought the same thing I thought before. He ain't do it.
3: Come
4: and
3: on.
4: Clearly, sorry. The cops didn't think so, or the judge didn't think so.
3: I ain't got it. He's... Bootleg Cap, so disappointed.
2: You don't think it's peculiar that a grown man was showing little kids porno magazines?
4: He wasn't showing those kids porn. They say they allegedly he showed that, but come on now.
2: No, but the little cancer kid told the cops exactly where in the bedroom he's got the porno magazine's suitcase that's locked. And the cops went exactly where he said it was at, and they found it.
3: You said the cancer kid?
2: Yeah, the kid with the cancer.
3: Yeah, he was on medication, so he didn't know what was going on.
4: Who puts porn in suitcases, first of all?
2: Michael Jackson! It's on video!
4: That doesn't make any sense.
2: So anyway, let's keep it moving. We got Keisha on the phone. Keisha, what do you think about the Michael Jackson documentary?
5: I think he's a wonderful person. I think he revolutionized music worldwide. He's changed so many lives. Yeah. He's iconic.
2: So did you watch the documentary about how he's also a creep?
5: Oh, no, I haven't seen it.
3: See, I'm trying to tell you. You don't need to see it, boo.
2: Get these people off the phone!
3: Yo, you don't got to see it. Just listen to Thriller or something.
2: Hey, two things can be true at the same time.
3: Bootleg Cap, you can beat it, all right?
2: All right, well, listen, appreciate your calling, Keisha. Thanks for your input. She ain't even see the TV show.
3: Look, I'm telling you, she ain't got to see it. She know what she know.
2: Hey, the Michael movie's on Prime right now.
3: There you go. That's all you need to watch. That's the only Michael Jackson stuff you need to watch this year, people.
2: Man, that's not propaganda. Anyway, stay by your radio. Coming up next, man, let's talk about it. You won't believe where Taylor Swift's having her wedding.
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3: It's the Bootleg Cap Show on the way. Lizzo has broken her silence. Apparently, I didn't know this, James. Did you know her and Nicki Minaj were supposed to have some sort of beef?
4: Yeah, because Nicki been tweeting about her a lot.
3: Well, she has talked about it. Shout out to Lizzo. Seems like a really nice lady, by the way, Lizzo.
4: Oh, phenomenal. And hilarious at the roast.
3: Yeah, she killed it at the Kevin Hart roast. We're going to tell you what she said about the Nicki beef up next. 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
5: What a deal, boo.
4: All right, so Lizzo has finally broken her silence on a perceived beef with Nicki Minaj, because Nicki Minaj has said some things on Twitter about Lizzo in the past, obviously making fun of her weight, saying Lizzo just lost 300 pounds just to sell 300 albums, etc. So Lizzo went on Drink Champs and spoke about the Nicki smoke, or lack thereof, according to her. This is what she said.
6: There's no beef on my end with Nicki Minaj. I can still say that she's a great rapper and she has great records. But I can also say in the same breath, I don't like the way she's been moving and the way that she talks about me and the way she talks about my friends.
5: That's why I like Skinny Lizzo. Skinny Lizzo
4: Super
5: don't give
4: mature.
5: A damn. Yeah, what we talk about? Like, I ain't got time for you, Nicki.
4: I like Lizzo, man. Shout out to her, all right? Stay by your radio. By the way, I agree with her. I don't like the way Nicki's been moving either.
5: Most of us don't.
4: The People's Mix, up next. 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

0: 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Hit us up, 877-817-2888. Get your shout-outs, requests, all that in right now. That's James Andre Jefferson Jr.
1: What it do, boo?
0: Yes, sir. A lot of people hitting us with some hate. I'm getting the Michael Jackson fan hate.
1: I'm trying to tell you.
0: I just said watch the Netflix show.
1: Why?
0: It's good. It's good. Anyway, the Netflix show is out. It's called The Verdict.
1: The movie's on Prime right now. Just go check Michael out.
0: Anyway, let's get into some random music right now.

0: We got to talk about it. Two of my favorite restaurants, they're coming together like Voltron.
1: Oh, Lord.
0: Oh, yeah. We're going to break it down up next. First things first, we're rolling into People's Mix. Don't forget to get at us, man. At Bootleg Kev, if you got anything you want to hear, holding it down with some new music, 877-817-2888. Let's get into this one. Janae Aiko and Sway Lee, this, that mural. It's on the Bootleg Kev Show.

You know what? It's like I'm 17 again. 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
3: It's the Bootleg Kev Show. We got the No Cap News Report coming up, James. What you got?
4: Martin Lawrence's wife might be on crack. 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

0: the No Cap News with James Jefferson Jr. inside the Bootleg Cast Show. Talk to him,
1: homie. Time for the No Cap News. What's going on, James?
2: An actress by the name of Theresa Randall's in some trouble. She was in Bad Boys. She played Martin Lawrence's wife. Well, apparently her ex-boyfriend is claiming that she was smoking crack in the closet with his dog.
1: Wait a minute. So the lady who played Martin's wife in Bad Boys?
2: Yes, the original one.
1: Yeah, by the way, beautiful young woman.
2: Sure, and well, I don't know if she's young now.
1: Well, listen, she was smoking crack with a dog, allegedly.
2: In the closet. Yeah.
1: Oh,
2: at her ex-boyfriend's crib, so now he's looking for a restraining order.
1: Well, listen, we hope she gets help if this is true. That is a wild thing to be doing. Why the dog? Why involve the dog?
2: Because you don't want to do crack by yourself.
1: That's a fair point. Look, stay by your radio coming up. We got the Daily Hate up next. Keep it locked. Hey, who's that? Who's
3: 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Hot 94.1 and Romeo in the Morning have a hot hookup for the dads of Kern County this Father's Day. Yo, Romeo, let him know.
4: Okay. What's going on, everybody? It's Romeo. The Dad Olympics is back, and we're doing it at the Boulevard June 18th. 20 fathers, and you got to bring your child, are all going to compete in four events. We got laser tag, skee ball, we got the rope course, and of course, we're going to do some bowling. So, we got lots of good prizes for you. The Bulk Yard is hooking up. 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

0: Time for the Daily Hate. What are you hating on, Janelle?
1: I am hating on 10 or even 15-minute grace periods at the doctor's office. I think you should at least have a 20 to 25-minute grace period.
0: Because like if you're running late to your appointment.
1: And all these other things. Exactly. Exactly.
2: Why you need a grace period? Like, just be on time.
1: Well, there's things that get in the way, you know? It might be kids. It might be traffic. It could be...
2: Somebody in Florida with a machete.
1: Like, you just never know.
2: You agree with her?
0: I think a 20-minute grace period is fine.
2: Oh, so y'all just be late. That's what I hear.
0: Yeah. I mean, look.

0: Some of us are a little irresponsible, and, you know, it's hard to get into some of these doctor's appointments. If you make me wait 3 months for the appointment, you could wait 20 minutes.
1: Hey, the doctor, keep it at five.
2: Exactly.
1: These are irresponsible.
2: Exactly what I'm saying.
1: Phone.
0: Appreciate you getting your hate on. If you got something you want to hate on, leave us a voicemail right now, 877-817-2888. Not hating on the new version of Baywatch that's coming soon.
1: Oh, Lord.
0: We're going to tell you who's starring in it on the way.
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0: Angel Baby in the Love Zone on the Art LeBeau Connection. And heads up, showtime is this Saturday. That's right. The East Side Story Concert and Car Show by the Sea Volume 2 is on deck. 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And at San Diego, you guys are on deck. Saturday, July 25th, the East Side Story Concert and Car Show on the San Diego Bay is going to be on and crackulating. For more information on the full East Side Story Concert and Car Show tour, hit eastsidestoryoriginal.com. You can also pick up your tickets right there, baby bubba. All right, it's time to get into one of our recorded Art LeBeau dedications from the past. A little something from our archives. Yay, yay.
1: Well, I have a very pretty song here done by Freddie Fender. I've always loved his singing. Sings straight from the heart. He really does. Before the next teardrop falls, it goes out to Patrick Montero from your wife Crystal, daughter Patricia, and Isaac from Phoenix. They say, we love you, good night, sweet dreams, and lots of kisses to you, Patrick, from your wife Crystal, daughters, and Isaac from Phoenix. And we want to say happy birthday to Freddie Fender.

0: got the Art LeBeau connection here, and you're going to connect with us on the Love Zone. You could give us a call. Remember, you got to pick love songs now between now and the end of the show. It's 1-800-681-2121. 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
1: My name is Cassandra from LA, and this is dedicated to the one I love, my son Anthony Angulo, the sunshine of my corazón, and my nephew Daniel Perez Kiki. God bless you. Good night, and good night to my husband Ricardo, the love of my life. And I'd like to dedicate, this is dedicated to the one I love. Love you por vida.

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The Art LeBeau connection on Hot 94.1. The Rhythm of the Valley.

You're in the love zone with Angel, baby. And if you'd like to write your dedications into us, you can write us at Art LeBeau Connection, 1717 East Vista Chino, A7-771, Palm Springs, California, 92262. And you can also hit us on the phone lines at 1-800-681-2121. A couple of dedications that we got right here.

What I Like by Bruno Mars is going out for Duke and Jay out in Riverside, listening to us on Old School 104.7. And our good friend, the all-new Proxy, would love to hear Hitchhike by the master Marvin Gaye. She's listening to us on Old School 104.7. You know, she shared a memory of shopping with her brother at Sears for a Pendleton in the 60s and meeting Marvin Gaye, who was actually shopping in the men's department. She says he was so sweet. He said to have a good day. And actually, before she started talking to him, she says, "My brother said, don't look at him, but I couldn't take my eyes off him." I bet you couldn't, amiga. You know, I probably would have did the same. I had to come up and tell him, "What you looking for, doc?" All right. Let's get down with it. Get down with that classic oldie but goodie by the master Marvin Gaye for the all-new Proxy. You're in the love zone with Angel Baby on The Art LeBeau Connection. Let's put the needle on the record.

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0: You're in the love zone with Angel Baby on the Art LeBeau Connection. And a shout out to all my amigas and amigos. That's my friends for my non-bilingual peoples out there. Team Minis Heroes. We just had our Colton Grand Terrace Relay for Life Cancer Walk a little bit earlier today.
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0: 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We're raising money for the American Cancer Society. Shouts out to all of you out there in the battle and those of you in remission. And, of course, prayers for all the families that lost a loved one. And now it's time to bump into the Art LeBeau tape recorder for a dedication.
2: 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I'm calling from the 805, Oxnard, California. I'm listening to Old School 104.7. I would like to hear "This Is For the Lover in You" from Shalimar. And that brings me back to my junior high days. Thank you, our verse of peace. Thank you, Joe. Thank you, baby. Good night, and God bless.

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And I know a lot of you like to write your dedications into us. Just make sure you write nice, clear, and legibly so we can make sure we read your dedication correctly on air. Our mailing address is Art LeBeau Connection, 1717 East Vista Chino, A7-771. That's A as in apple, 7-771, Palm Springs, California, 92262. And we do got some snail mail right here. We do got a letter. I want to make a dedication to my fine-ass trippy in Bakersfield in Los Angeles, listening to us on Old School 104.7. Coming out from her daddy Lito from Wilmington in Delano, who listens to us on Hot 94.1. The song I want to dedicate is Choosy Lover by the Isley Brothers. And I want you to know that you are a blessing from God, and I thank God every day for putting you in my path. You have the most beautiful eyes, smile, and hair, and I love how you always have your nails done looking good. God put me here for a reason, and that reason is for you. You are so perfect for me, like I am perfect for you. You're the most beautiful woman in this world, and you make me feel like the luckiest man alive to have you in my life. I love you and miss you every second that you're away. Thank you, Angel Baby, and the Art LeBeau Connection for keeping us connected. Well, thank you, Lito, for writing your letter into us, and we got your song coming up right now. You're in the love zone with Angel Baby on the Art LeBeau Connection.

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Got a dedication coming out from Ruben in Riverside listening to us on Old School 104.7. And it's going out to Letty in Las Vegas. The song is These Arms of Mine by Otis Redding. And Ruben says, I'm here and I'm not going anywhere. I love you and I miss you. That's a special dedication. And we got that classic Odie But Goodie coming up for you right now. You're in the Love Zone with Angel Baby on the Art LeBeau Connection. The

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1: 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My name is Christina. I'm calling for Oxnard. I listen to Oscar 147 and the AO5. I wanted to say a early happy birthday to the artist Prince, and I wanted to hear his song, Diamonds and Pearls, and everybody have a safe weekend and go on Dodgers.

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1: Angel Baby in the Love Zone on the Art LeBeau Connection. Got a call from the true Santana man, James, out in Monterey, listening to us on KMBY 106.7. He says, Angel Baby, I love my brother Jack Kenny, and I miss him so much every day. I just wanted to make sure I get that out over the airwaves of the Art LeBeau Connection. All right, true Santana man, thank you for checking on in with us, and thank you for keeping your brother's memory and legacy going strong with all of us right here on the Art LeBeau Connection.

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1: My name is Ruben, calling from Fresno, and I just want to tell my Jeanette how much I love you, babe, and everything you do. You work so hard day by day with me and your son and just everything going on here in Fresno. And I'm going to play one of my favorite songs to you. It's by Joe. I want to know. It's time to relax, lay back. So I love you so much. Good night.

0: Angel Baby in the Love Zone on the Art LeBeau Connection. And a heads up for all y'all that have been watching and keeping track of the NBA Finals. The New York Knicks took Game 1 over the San Antonio Spurs yesterday, and tomorrow is Game 2. Good luck to both of them teams, and you already know, Angel Baby and all of us right here at the Art LeBeau Connection, Laker Nation on ours, baby Bubba. All right, it's time to get into one of our recorded Art LeBeau archive dedications from the past. 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Show!
1: The Love Zone, and you know what that means, right? Lots of kissy kissy. Okay, well, I got a love song here, of course. It's called I Do Love You by GQ. To my beautiful queen, Yoli Murrow, over in L.A., from your husband, Gabriel Looney Murrow, in Imperial. And here's what your husband says, beautiful queen. He says, I'm so proud to call you my wife, and thank you for our family, and I do love you. Here it is, by GQ.

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0: 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That's you.
1: 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I want to send a dedication out to Peebo Bryson. I found out a couple days ago he passed away. Peebo, rest in peace. Your songs always bring happiness to me. I always enjoy hearing your music as a kid growing up. This song I actually heard growing up living in North Hills. When I first heard you, my dad used to play on the radio all the time. If ever you're my arms again, by you, late Peebo Bryson. This is for you, my friend, and may you rest in peace up there in heaven with Roberta Flack, your duet singer with her, and Art LeBeau. Now you're performing for all the Art LeBeau legends up there in that concert heaven in the sky. So let's go ahead and put me on the record for If Ever You're My Arms Again by the late Peebo Bryson, right here in the Love Zone on your Art LeBeau Connection with Angel Baby.

0: 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This is Conrad Lozano of Los Lobos. Keep playing those oldies, Art.
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0: 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Hello, hello.
1: Hello, Angel Baby. How you doing?
0: I'm doing wonderful. How about yourself, Mona, out there in Rosamond?
1: I'm blessed.
0: And what can we get you for? You got a dedication, a request, or what's on your mind?
1: What's on my mind? There's something on my mind by Mr. Neely.
0: Big J McNeely.
1: Yes, that's my rollout. And I'd also like to send out a shout-out to Mrs. Proxy and her husband. God bless you, Miss Proxy. I love you.
0: And by the way, Mona, when the last time I talked to the all-new Proxy, she said to tell you thank you for all the dedications and that she loves you. And she says, you are a trooper, eh?
1: Oh, thank you. Tell her she's a virtuous woman and a trooper. 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
0: 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And let's get down to get down right now. We'll put the needle on the record. There's something on your mind, Big J McNeely. You're in the Love Zone on the Art LeBeau Connection with Angel Baby and Miss Mona from Rosamond.
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Celebrity birthdays, check it out. Oh, happy birthday right here to actor Keith David. With over 400 roles, including The Thing, Armageddon, and Barbershop, he was honored today on his birthday with his star on the Hollywood Walk of Fame. What a way to celebrate your birthday, right? And also happy birthday to artist Al B. Sure, Al DeBarge, actress Angelina Jolie, actor Parker Stevenson. You remember the Hardy Boys, right? And recent Hollywood Walk of Famer, award-winning actor Noah Wiley. And we also got a happy heavenly birthday going out to Hollywood Walk of Famers Dennis Weaver, known for Gunsmoke and McCloud, and one of Art LeBeau's favorite artists, and one of my favorite artists too, Mr. Freddie Fender. Right now, let's put the needle on the record with that classic Oldie But Goodie by Freddie, Wasted Days and Wasted Nights. You're in the Love Zone with Angel Baby on the Art LeBeau Connection. And if you're celebrating your birthday, happy birthday to you. Shoo!

0: 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Hello, hello. 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
1: My name is Demond Evans, and I dated 3 Pops 4, Dear Mama, Palmdale, California. Dear Mom, I love you. Rest in peace. I hope you can have a loving mom. Good night.
0: All right, Demond, do me a favor. Let everybody know what station you got the Art LeBeau Connection bumping on.
1: Palmdale, California. Oscar,
0: all right, we got you, Demond. Thank you for checking in the Love Zone on the Art LeBeau Connection with Angel Baby.
1: Yeah, peace out.

0: You're in the love zone on the Art LeBeau Connection. Angel Baby, and it's time to cruise on out of here. About to get a little sleep and then get the weekend started. But a heads up for all of y'all out there. It's supposed to be a hot weekend, so keep it slow and low. Stay hydrated. And this Sunday, we'll catch you right back with them cool Art LeBeau Oldie But Goodies and more. 6 p.m. to midnight on most of the stations that you're tuned into right now. And por favor, please, pass the wire out there. Tell a friend, tell your family. We got y'all. It's the Art LeBeau Connection. Gonna leave you with a final Art LeBeau recorded dedication from the past. Take care of each other. Good night, everybody.
1: Hey, you know, I'm always saying,

People pick the music on the Art LeBeau Connection. That's the case, and right here we're going to prove it, because Aaron Tony has requested a song. He says, I love this song. I love you, Art. Please play If This World Were Mine by Marvin Gaye and Tammy Terrell.

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2: 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At Just Swing It. 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Eat like a king. 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
1: What up? 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And make sure this Saturday you check out the adventures of Super Grimace on the corner of Stockdale Highway at Heath Road from 11 to 1. 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

0: Hot 94.1 and Romeo in the Morning have a hot hookup for the dads of Kern County this Father's Day. Yo, Romeo, let them know.
1: Okay. Hey, what's going on, everybody? It's Romeo. The Dad Olympics is back, and we're doing it at the Boulevard June 18th. 20 fathers, and you got to bring your child, are all going to compete in four events. We got laser tag, skee ball, we got the rope course, and of course, we're going to do some bowling. So, we got lots of good prizes for you. 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So we're putting together prize packs, first, second, and third with all of those prizes. Like I said, the Dad's Day Olympics is happening at the Boulevard, June 18th. 20 dads, you gotta bring your child with you, and you're gonna compete in four events, and the winner's walking away with the grand prize of a barbecue and a bunch of other gift cards.
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4: 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At Just Swing It, swing like a boss. 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

0: the house likes to drink. So I took two 30 packs, and mind you, but I'm going to be sitting by the pool, right? So I bring my own ice chest full of the beer I like, Pacifico and Dos Equis. All these people that were at this party were trying to drink our beer, and I kept going, no, that's my beer. There's all that beers over there. There's beer, there's booze, whatever. Why are you trying to drink my beer? I bought beer.
1: Hey, yeah. You are not poor, and you are not a jackass. You brought two 30 packs that was for everybody to share. If you pull up with your own ice chest, everyone knows, don't touch my That is for me. You brought your specific beer you like.
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4: 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At Just Swing It, swing like a boss. 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

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This ain't Gucci, this is Prada, darling. 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

Romeo in the Morning is not intended for all audiences. If you are young, old, middle-aged, a man, a woman, a child, fat, skinny, average size, drive a school bus, work in an office, or in the oil fields, have kids, have a mother or father, drive a car, push a shopping cart, basically, if you're breathing right now, you

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84.1, the Rhythm of the Valleys. Romeo, we're going into barbecue season, right? It's time to start grilling, hanging out in the backyard, on the patio, whatever the case may be, wherever you keep your grill. So yesterday was a beautiful day, obviously. It's a beautiful day outside. So I had some buddies over. We were drinking some beer, barbecuing up some steaks, you know, had some links on, things like that. And I was using these thermometers that my mom bought me. And they are these little thermometers. They're about 6 inches, maybe 8 inches long, and they stick right into the meat. And they have an app. They link up to an app, and you just tell them what you're trying to do, how long you want it cooked. And what they do is they just cook with the meat, and they rate your temperature. They tell you when to flip it. They tell you when to pull it off and let it rest, and it tells it when it's done. It's really great for chicken because I had some chicken on there, some boneless, skinless, and it was so freaking juicy. It was unbelievable. By fault, listening to these, I think they're Chef IQ or Chef something. They make a couple of different types of them, but they work amazing. So my buddies were over the house laughing at me. Ah, that's not real barbecue. And I'm like, well, what do you mean that's not real barbecuing? You don't see people use thermometers all the time to barbecue. That's how the professionals use it. Nah, you got to just know. You can tell by touch, by feel, by time. I'm like, okay, whatever, right? But it got me to thinking about these all you idiots out there that have some sort of purist reason. Some like you're like the purest way to barbecue, right? Oh, you can't use a gas grill. That's not barbecuing. Oh, if you use a smoker or a Traeger, that's not grilling. Unless you're using meat or unless you're using charcoal or fire or wood or what, that's the only way to grill. No, it's not. You're an idiot. However you barbecue is how you barbecue. And as long as it comes out amazing, what kind of stupid do you have to be to not understand that? Whether you smoke it, whether you grill it on a grill with wood, whether you use a Santa Fe grill, whether you use a, I don't know,

a charcoal grill, whether you use a gas grill, it does not matter. Okay? Just like the, oh, you can't marinate, you got to rub. You can't rub, you got to marinate. All you idiots out there think the way you do it is the only way to do it, and you're stupid. The way to do it is whatever comes out the best. That's the way to do it. 484-254-7-7. It's Romeo, it's Hot 94.1.

0: at 84.1 The Rhythm of the Valley. It's Romeo. What's going on?
1: I got to disagree with you, Rome. You're my boy, but I got to disagree, man. You sound like this Raider fan talking about throwing a tri-tip wrapped in foil in the oven is the way to do it. Or boil your ribs. Nah, Rome, it ain't just the way. You got a grill, bro, with wood. If you're throwing propane and all that stuff, man, you better be living in an apartment complex or something.
0: No, you're completely wrong.
1: I'm sorry, bro.
0: Completely wrong.
1: And then you're using, and then you got to use these thermometers now, bro, that you plug in to see it. Come on, since when?
0: I love you, Ruben. I love you to death, but you're an idiot.
1: When do you need that? I've been to your barbecue. You never need that. Since when do you need that now?
0: Because it's easier. I found technology to make my life easier.
1: Rome,
0: what are you talking about?
1: I'm so disappointed in you right now, Rome. I can't believe this. I cannot believe this, bro. You sound like a teenager picking up match lights for charcoal, you know what I mean? And then adding more lighter fluid to it.
0: No, it's
1: Rome,
0: so
1: you
0: better.
1: Keep it real,
0: so
1: bro.
0: Much
1: You've
0: better.
1: Always kept it real. I've always had your back 100. And, oh, man.
0: If technology can make my barbecue better, I found a way.
1: No, I'm good. And then you're going to be having throat problems and stuff like that later. Watch, Rome. No, you got to keep it real. Throw that almond wood down on that Santa Fe grill. If you can't do it like that, you shouldn't be queuing.
0: Get out of here, Rome.
1: Later.
0: And I got it all, okay? I got it all. I got a grill with that's propane. I got a grill that's wood. I got a grill that's I got a Traeger. So I got three different types of barbecue. I can grill on all of them. All of them serve a different purpose, and all of them are just as good as the other. Okay? That's all there is to it. You say whatever you want, Ruben, but nope, you're wrong. And if I can make my life easier, every professional chef, every time you watch a barbecue cook-off, they use a thermometer. What's the difference than me using a thermometer that hooks up to my phone? No difference at all. Comes out perfect. I never had chicken so juicy until I used these thermometers. Already 42547 7. I mean the boneless, skinless. When you got a bone in it, it's a little bit easier to keep it juicy. But the boneless, skinless breasts, those dry up pretty quick if you don't cook.

0: something right.
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0: Howdy 4254-7-7 Rome. Those that are just charcoal barbecuing haven't eaten real barbecue before. But that's what I'm saying. There's a lot of different ways to grill. And they all have their pluses. They all have their pluses. Throw me outside of the 4.1.

0: On 94.1, the Rhythm of the Valley's Romeo's barbecue season, right? Sun's out. It's time to start grilling outside. And there's a lot of different ways to grill, okay? And I'm just going to tell you right now, my buddies were making fun of me yesterday because I was grilling with, I use these little thermometers that, I don't know if it's new technology. I just found out about it, but you stick it in to the meat you're cooking and you just leave it on the grill in the meat and it just, regulates, it tells you the temperature in real time. So you have a little app on your phone, tells you when to flip it, tells you when to pull it off to let it rest, tells you when it's done. Comes out perfect. Perfect. Absolutely perfect every time. RD 4254-7-7. They said that's not real grilling. Just like these purists. I don't know who these guys are. Well, if you grill with propane, Rome, you're not grilling. If you grill with gas, you're not grilling. Yeah, you are. Because it's still flame. It's still flame on a grill. That's grilling. Flame on a grill. Okay? That's grilling. Oh, well, Rome, what about smoke? What about a Traeger? Traeger's not grilling. Yes, it is. It's still flame. It's just cooking it slower. Well, what about, you gotta all wood, Rome, all charcoal or wood? No. It's all the same. I mean, you get different flavor from different smokes or different woods or different whatever. I get it. Yeah. But grilling's grilling. And if you can make it perfect on whatever you make it perfect in, based on the rub, the marinade, whatever you use, that's all that matters. Alrighty, 4254-7-7. Yo, Rome, this is the same energy I get from people when they tell me I cook using my air fryer. They say it's not real cooking. People need to just mind their own business. Yeah, people do. Although I will tell you something funny. I was the same way. Somebody said, hey, let me make you a steak in my air fryer. I said, a steak in an air fryer? Ooh, it was good. Boy, my man threw down in that air fryer. So, hey, Rome, Ruben is wrong. Stuck in his ways, and Ruben doesn't know there's a different taste and texture when cooking ribs. He's stuck in one flavor and technique. Oh, stuck in one flavor and technique. Well, there is, yeah, you're right. You're absolutely right. There's a different way to do different things, you know? Like, sometimes you want to cook on different types of grills. Like I said, I got three different types of grills. I got wood, I got a Traeger, and I got a gas grill outside. Sometimes you want different things for different folks, you know? Like, if I'm going to make a rib roast, I'm not going to throw it on my grill. I'm going to throw it in my Traeger. You know, just different things. If you want the smoke, if you don't want the smoke, I mean, you're not going to make burgers on a Traeger. You're going to make, although if you haven't had a burger on a Traeger, let me tell you right now, they are absolutely delicious. The juiciest things you'll ever have. RD 4254-7-7. But these guys out there like Ruben, just like you say, stuck in their ways, think it's the only way to do something. If I can find technology to make the temperature of the meat I cook come out perfect, why wouldn't I use that? Hey, Rome, you should try the new meat market on Ming. They have some fire meat. Okay, well, if I ever get there, I'll try it. But the meat I choose, the meat places I go are actually have always worked, always turned out perfect. Throw a great rub on there, you're good to go. Alrighty, 4254-7-7. But these purists who think there's only one way to barbecue and that's it, you guys are idiots. It's not 84.1.
1: 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Go Romeo, let them know.
0: Okay. Hey, what's going on, everybody? It's Romeo. The Dad Olympics is back, and we're doing it at the Boulevard June 18th. 20 fathers, and you got to bring your child, are all going to compete in four events. We got laser tag, skee ball, we got the rope course, and of course, we're going to do some bowling. So, we got lots of good prizes for you. 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So we're putting together prize packs, first, second, and third with all of those prizes. Like I said, the dads Dad's Day Olympics is happening at the Boulevard June 18th. 20 dads, you got to bring your child with you, and you're going to compete in four events, and the winner's walking away with the grand prize of a barbecue and a bunch of other gift cards.
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3: 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At Just Swing It, swing like a boss. Eat like a king. 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

0: Howdy, 4.1, the Rhythm of the Valley's Romeo. We're into grill season. We're getting ready for it, right? The sun's out. It's time to start grilling. I like how everybody has their own idea of what is really grilling. You're not really grilling if you're using propane. You're not really grilling if you're using a Traeger. You're not really grilling unless you've got flame, wood, or what. Come on now. Already 4.25, 4.7 to 7, just like these little thermometers I got that connect to my phone. You stick them in the meat. You let the meat cook with the thermometer. Keeps current temperature and real time. Meat comes out perfect every time. Good morning, Al. What's going on?
1: Hey, what's up, Rome? First of all, the thermometers are for code enforcement, okay? That's why they use those on TV and everything, okay? Second of all, you're taking all the fun out of hanging around barbecuing and drinking beer. You mean to tell me you really want to stand around your Traeger while you're cooking on your Traeger and drinking?
0: What's the difference between What's the difference between any other grill that you use of sitting around it?
1: Hey, Rome, you've got the fire going, you're flipping the meat. Sometimes you got to drop a little beer on it because the fire flame went a little higher. That's old school. That's real barbecuing. This new technology stuff that you guys are doing, you might as well just sit in your living room. I mean, come on. And then if you're talking about boiling ribs.
0: Who's talking about boiling ribs?
1: If you got to boil ribs to cook ribs, you can't cook.
0: Who's talking about boiling ribs?
1: Well, that guy that just said all new that Ruben's stuck in his old way, the way he cooks his ribs. Yeah, you know what? I could throw racks of ribs, beef, or pork on the grill, and the bones fall right out. I don't have to boil my stuff.
0: Nobody brought up boiling, Ruben, but you.
1: Come on, Loma. I'm disappointed in you, bro. I thought you got down old school.
0: Get out of here. Gotta hang up on Ruin again. I get down however I get down, deciding on what I want to do. I just told you, I got three different grills at the house. I can do it all three ways. But if technology is going to help me make it better, why wouldn't I use technology? Okay? Why wouldn't I? If these thermometers I got now are going to make the meat turn out perfect every single time, then why wouldn't I use them? So I don't understand what's the idea of barbecuing, getting the best possible meal you can. That's what any cooking is. So to say that there's one way to do it and that's it is completely false. Alrighty, 4.25, 4.7 to 7. Now you might get a different taste based on what you do, based on the grill you use. Like when you use a Traeger for burgers, those burgers come out juicier than they do on the grill, but they don't have that grill marks. They don't have that outer skin. Okay, those are different. So calm down, Ruben. Romeo, it's out of the 4.1.

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1: What up? 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

let's get the party started. 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That's when I knew that your heart was scarring. 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
1: I did 4.1 The Rhythm of the Valleys. Romeo talking about barbecue, man. It's barbecue season, right? Woo! Good morning, Al. What's going on?
2: Hey, Romeo. Hey, I just wanted to say something about this barbecuing crap and that guy that just called in.
1: Yeah.
2: He likes the nostalgia of barbecuing. Everybody likes to hang around the barbecue, but he obviously does not like good food because who isn't going to eat something coming out of a Traeger that's been cooked to the exact right temperature is beyond me.
1: A perfect! Comes out nice, juicy, and perfect. Yeah, why would anybody want to eat that?
2: I think this guy, he just needs to stand around the barbecue flipping his hot dog, then he'll be a happy guy. All right, you have a good day.
1: Thanks for calling. Yeah, I don't know why we can't stand around the Traeger in the backyard drinking beer. I mean, letting it cook. Who cares? All right, 842-547-7. Yo, Rome, these guys are probably serving up some undercooked chicken to their family and friends. Hey, good morning, Rome. Do you use a Blackstone grill? No, but I do have a grill. I do have a flat top. It's just not a Blackstone. It's something else. But I do use one, yes. Yo, bro, there's two different ways of doing things, the right way and the wrong way. Quit being... barbecue like a man. Oh, okay. Yeah, I am barbecuing like a man, and I'm barbecuing better than you. All right, 842-547-7. Yo, Rome, smoke 2 pork butts in the Traeger this weekend. 16 hours overnight, comes out perfect. Juicy with perfect bark. Can't beat a Traeger. You know what? I never cooked a pork butt before. What do you season that with? Tell me what you season that with. I might try that this weekend. I'm with you. I might try that tonight. RD 4254-7-7. Hey, Rome, don't waste your time with that meat market on me. They don't carry fillets. Okay. Hey, Rome, I used to be like Ruben until I got a pellet grill. Now I can just enjoy my beer better without wondering what my meat is doing. Exactly. That's what I'm saying. There's a bunch of different ways to cue it. Don't matter what kind of grill. If you know how to cook, you know how to cook. And if technology is going to help you make better food, what kind of idiot would use technology? Romeo, it's out of the four.

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one in the Ribbon Valley. It's Romeo Arty, 425-4778. Hey, Romeo, my coworker is trying to tell me something because I made burger patties in the air fryer instead of the grill outside. I told him that they still come out really good. And that he was an idiot. I got to tell you about that air fryer, okay? One of my tios can throw down on a grill. No doubt. 100% throw down on a grill. But he goes, hey, I'm going to make you a steak in the air fryer. And he did. Made me a ribeye in the air fryer. Delicious. Delicious. So screw these idiots. 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Hey, Rome. Hey, Rome. These guys all know how to barbecue, but have no restaurant. Oh, exactly. Romeo, what do you prefer, barbecue ribs or tri-tip? You know, I don't have a preference. I like it all. The only thing I don't like, and I'm going to chalk this up for the fact that

0: that not one of you in this town can make it. At least everybody that I've ever met that said, oh, you gotta try my brisket. And it is 100% not good. It's tough. It don't taste. Yeah, I don't know. So I'm sure, though, that brisket is a cut of meat that I know they use in Texas and in the South. And I'm sure they make it phenomenal. I'm just guessing, but I've never had a good brisket. So I've kind of just said no to brisket all the way around. Because everyone I've ever tried, how many people I've met over the years in Bakersfield, oh, I'll make you a brisket. Rome will try it. And I'm like, no, it was not good. So, but barbecue ribs or tri-tip, I can go either one. I mean, you make a good tri-tip and good ribs, both, you know, they're both good. Why do you got to choose? Can't we make them both? Romeo, it's Hot 94.1.
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94.1, the Rhythm of the Valleys. Romeo, we're talking about barbecue, and people get mad, or they try to make fun of me because I use these little sensors that I just stick in the meat, and it sends a, it keeps the temperature, the temperature in real time, sends it to my phone, so I know exactly how hot the meat is. I know exactly how it's cooking every second while it's cooking, and then it tells me when to pull it out, and it estimates the time it needs to rest so that it's perfect when it's ready to be eaten. And people say that's not real barbecue. And well, it is. It is. You guys just need to make yourselves feel better because you're so insecure about your dumb ass. RD42547-7, Rome, you throw down on the grill. What do you think you barbecue the best? Everything. I this is how good I am at barbecue or at smoking or whatever. All of it. Somebody had me make an elk roast last year. Never did it before. Didn't know what I was doing. Still came perfect. Still came out delicious. I never had elk before. I don't know. Ribs. Ribs, steak, tri-tip. Rib roast. I do like making a rib roast. I don't know. What else? Chicken. I like making chicken. I guess the thing I can't make on the one thing I could never make on a grill or barbecue was a boneless, skinless chicken breast. I would always mess them up. But once I got those little thermometers, oh, come out pure, juicy, just delicious. Oh, I don't know. I probably cook everything good on a grill. Burgers, dog. I can do it all. Throw me outside of the 4.1.

0: gossip.
1: Yeah.
0: 411.
2: Yeah. And all the latest tabloid bullshit.
3: Let's go.
4: Yeah. Here's Romeo with your Hollywood trash.
5: Right now.
6: Wednesday, June 10th, 2026. Looks like Taylor Swift and Travis Kelce are paying full price for their wedding event at Madison Square Garden. I guess they're not getting a discount. Sources say they rented out MSG for at least 3 days, one day before the wedding to set up, the day of the event, and the day after to strike it all, I guess to tear it all down. I guess booking MSG will set you back about $1 million per night, and sources say Taylor did not get a special deal in the world's most famous arena, even though she did sell out like 8 total shows in her career. I guess there are no freebies for Madison Square Garden. The arena is owned by a publicly owned company, Madison Square Garden Entertainment Corp. Several days. I guess, though, I heard that during the games, during the Knicks games that are going on right now, the finals, that I guess some people do get free tickets, but there are some things that they have to do to get those tickets. Taylor Swift hit the red carpet for Toy Story 5, the premiere, and was already rocking white weeks before her marriage to Travis Kelce. I guess the soon-to-be bride posed for photos at the Dolby Theater in Los Angeles, California, wearing a short white dress with detailed patchwork. Real Housewives of Atlanta star Drew Sidora wants her estranged husband Ralph Pittman to cough up over $400,000 to cover legal bills she racked up during their divorce. According to legal docs, Drew, who married Ralph from 2014 to 2023, said the hostility shown by her ex during the divorce has been continuous and unrelenting. And so she claims Ralph is dragging out her divorce in an attempt to destroy her while seeking to maintain a certain level of clout for having been married to her. Summer House star Kyle Cook is back at it again, kissing fans in public on video. I guess there's footage of him leaning close to a woman at a nightclub while he's on his tour for his DJ set, laying a few smooches on her before telling her, "You're actually really hot. I'm not joking." Alex Earl has seen busting some moves with Lando Norris in France. The influencer looks like she was having a ball as she busts some moves next to Lando at some restaurant in somewhere over there in France. They were with a large group of people, including, I guess, Kylie Jenner's best friend. An eyewitness says they spent about 3 hours together, and their group kept the good vibes going with bottle service flowing. The Floor, Brilliant Minds, that's all new on television tonight.
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0: week long, triple digits. Like I said, they got the coldest beer I've ever had. Go to the Marketplace location, have some beers, hit some golf balls in their swing simulators. It's a great time. Good morning, what's going on?
1: It's one of the rare moments I'm going to have to agree with you.
0: Okay.
1: The thermometer changed the whole barbecue game.
0: Just so you know, Raider Dave, you've agreed with me probably about half a dozen times in the last month.
1: It's not that common, but you're right. You're right. I have been agreeing with you, you know.
0: Okay.
1: Great minds think alike.
0: Finally coming around, but okay.
1: Yeah, that's what it is, maybe. I used to hate to try things and the chicken be still bleeding and have to throw it back on the grill with the bite taken out of it.
0: Now there's
1: not that problem anymore. I just thermometer it. If it's not ready, I leave it in there. Once it's ready, take it out. So
0: yeah.
1: I agree with you on that.
0: Yeah. Well, these other guys are idiots.
1: And, you know, technology has helped us out. The Traeger, man, you can't go wrong with that Traeger.
0: Yeah, I cooked an elk roast in a Traeger last year.

0: And I had never done that before. It came out perfect.
1: It's so convenient having the app and being able to know, okay, oh, I got to go check it. Oh, I got to turn it off. It's the new wave. So those that don't have one, get one now. They're on sale.
0: Yeah, they are.
1: Before Father's Day. So I agree with you.
0: All right. All right, Ritter Dave.
1: Put your grill on. And that's coming from a grill master. So
0: later. Hey, Romeo, what do you do? You do sauce or you do rub when you barbecue? I always do a rub. I always use different, you know, you got to have your base. You got to have your garlic. You got to have your onion, your salt and pepper. Okay. But then if you get some of these rubs that are just these, I got a couple butter something rubs, butter and garlic rubs or butter and something that are just phenomenal. That's probably, you guys are all going to tell me now, oh, Rome, you're not a real barbecuer because you don't make your own rub. I do. I mix different seasonings to make a rub, you know, like Poppy's is always a good base for something also. And then you add your McCormick's for, if you like that steak toss or if you go to this barbecue store over off of Coffee, I think it's off of Coffee behind the Canes. I think that's where they are. They have so many different types of rubs. When you mix and match them and you put them together, you can make something delicious. So I always go a rub. But I do got to say this, and I have never been a sauce guy when it comes to steaks. But I go to Social House for ribeyes, and their ribeye is so good. And they have some sauce that is just phenomenal. And I don't know what the sauce is, but they always get me to use it. They've talked me into it because I was never a sauce guy, but whatever it is over there is phenomenal. RD42547-7 Rome. I like to go to Hodel's on Fridays for the barbecue. The brisket is off the hook. I gotta say going this Friday. Okay. I've never had a good brisket anywhere. None of the restaurants I've gone to in town, none of the people that said they can cook a brisket. So I don't know what until I have a good one, I guess I don't know what I'm missing. Okay. Rome, do you use wood or charcoal? I use wood. Sometimes I use propane. Sometimes I use gas. Sometimes I use a Santa Maria grill. Sometimes I use a Traeger grill. Just depends on what we're doing and what taste you're going for in the moment. So, yeah. Sometimes I use to be honest with you, sometimes I'll even use a frying pan and an oven like they do in the rest. That's how good I barbecue. That's how good I cook. When it comes to either grilling, when it comes to cooking meat, that's how good I am. I can do it inside, outside, and it still come out better than yours. Romeo, it's hot. I hope my tea was

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6: 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At Just Swing It. 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

94.1, the rhythm of the valleys, Romeo. Let's see here. What'd you send me here? Hey, Rome, I'm starting. I am starting out on grilling. Do you have any tips or tricks in the most basic, from burgers to more complicated? Tri-tips, ribs, steak. Yeah, go to Home Depot. I mean, go to Costco and get these things called Chef. Is it Chef IQ? They make a couple of different kinds of them. You know who might have them also is the barbecue store over there off of Coffee. But go to and get these. Let me see what mine are. I think mine are called Chef IQ. Chef IQ. Go to, if Costco still has them, go get you some of those. And then go get you a, or go any version of that. They make them. They're about 6 to 8 inches. And they're little metal thermometers. And what they do is they connect to your phone. And you, depending on how you want to cook your steak, chicken, ribs. I don't use them for ribs because ribs I cook a little differently. Ribs you just slow cook. But burgers, you don't need them for burgers. Burgers are kind of a feel thing. So you're going to have to just kind of figure out how thick you make them. You want to slow cook them so you don't burn the outsides and undercook the inside. But you can cook burgers a couple of minutes aside. It's not a big deal. But I mean, I used to be old school. You know, what was it? 7 minutes aside? Because I'd get me 2.5 inch thick steaks, ribeyes, or fillets. So you cook them about 7. It used to be about 14 minutes, depending on the temperature, how hot your grill cooks. So I used to do 7 minutes aside. But now, and then you let them rest for a couple of minutes. But a tri-tip would be about, I don't know, about 25 minutes. Cook it a little slower to 30. And then you let it rest for about 10. So, I mean, things like that. But now that they make these thermometers, you just stick them in. You throw it on the grill. Your phone tells you, the app tells you when to flip it, what temperature is at. In real time, it tells you what temp it's at. And then it tells you when to pull it off and how long for it to rest so it comes out to the perfect temp. I mean, if you're cooking something at 140, you want to get done about 140, 145, you got to pull it up about 130 something and let it rest. I mean, that's the biggest problem that a lot of people have with grilling is they don't let it rest when you're cooking steaks, when you're cooking tri-tips. Ribs are easy, man. Ribs, you just throw in you wrap them up in foil. I'm not like those guys. Some of those guys want to throw them right on the grill. I'm not like that. I wrap them up. Actually, what I do is I take a big tin and I put the

ribs in there. I smother them with some brown sugar. Season the heck out of them though first. Put a little good set of seasoning on them. Spread them, put some brown sugar on it. Wrap it, throw it on that grill, whether it be a Traeger or a grill or whatever. And you just let those suckers cook at like 225 for like 4 hours, 5 hours. Be perfect, depending on what tenderness you want. So yeah, burgers, burgers are kind of a feel thing. You got to practice with burgers, you know. You kind of get an idea on how long by the touch, by touch. So burgers are a little bit more of a feel thing. But yeah, you could even use those thermometers with them, to be honest with you. Now that I think about it, I've just been cooking burgers so long that I don't use the thermometers with burgers. But yeah, it's go get those little thermometers, man. I'm sure the barbecue store has them. Costco had them, but go on Amazon or whatever and order them. And you will not overcook or undercook a piece of meat if you use these thermometers. And as long as you got the right rub, and you could throw it on a wood, you know, wood or probe gas or Traeger, whatever, pellet, whatever you want. It'll come out perfect. RD42547-7, Tide 4.1.

0: On 94.1, the Rhythm of the Valleys, Romeo. Good morning, Al. What's going on?
1: Hey, what's up, Rome?
2: Hey, Rome, what up, man?
1: Man, with all this advice you're giving this guy, Rome, my daughters have an old school Easy Bake from back in the days when they were little kids.
2: Okay.
1: I'll let him borrow that, too. Man, you guys need to stop with all this, Rome. You're just, I understand you, bro. I mean, you so old school, like to get your drink on and everything, bro. I just don't understand how you're doing this Easy Bake stuff.
2: Who, me?
1: Yeah, you, Rome, you're killing me, bro, with all this stuff. With the thermometer.
2: I'm just smart. I know. If I started out doing it a different way and you're going to make life easier for me, why wouldn't I take advantage of it?
1: It's not about easier. It's about enjoying the moment of barbecuing. If that's the case, then have the old lady just throw it in the oven and you're done.
2: It still takes just as long to cook. What are you talking about?
1: Rome, there's more things to do when you're barbecuing. You're getting your drink on by the fire. You throw a little beer on there when the flame goes up, Rome. Like, there's more to it.
2: Oh, you're an idiot.
1: Come on, let me just plug it into my phone.
2: You're an idiot. I don't plug it into my phone and go sit.
1: You're an idiot.
2: I got to hang up on Ruben just for being a moron.

And I love Ruben, but he's a moron. You don't... here's the stupidity of what Ruben's saying, and any one of you that think what I do is easy bake. You still gotta season it properly. All I'm doing is throwing it in, and my phone's calculated so I can kick back with my friends and drink beer. It's 104 outside. I ain't gonna sit by the grill in 104 unless I absolutely have to. You know? When you're using the smoker, you guys standing next to the smoker all the whole... Come on, now, you idiots got to get it together. You guys are just clowns. Just because I work smarter than you. Must be why you guys are all out in the sun right now, Amazon. Must be why you guys are out in the sun working 10 hours, and I might work 3 today. Romeo, it's at 84.1.

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0: I don't know, 4.1 the rhythm of the valley. It's Romeo. All right. 842-5477. What'd you tell me here? Let's see. Hey, Rome, this is Seahawk Lou. I got so good at grilling, and I always use propane, no matter the situation. I hate all the smoke wood and the charcoal that the charcoal makes. Gets all over yourself, and you stink. So propane is the best way to go. Well, sometimes it is. Rome, are you talking about the butcher block? No, I'm talking about the barbecue store. There's a place on, it used to be on Rosedale, and they've moved, I believe they've moved to over at Cane's off of Coffee. You know where that Cane's or that Buffalo Wild Wings, I believe they've moved over there. But they have, if it's the same store, I could be wrong, but I think they moved over there. But they have wall-to-wall seasonings. It's freaking amazing. So go check them out. If I'm correct, okay? Hey, Rome, Ruben is crazy. Sometimes I think the homie is missing a chromosome. Or him and Seahawk Lou related. Yeah, what's going on?
1: I think Cowboy Ruben's just being cheap, Romeo. He don't want to go invest in a $20 thermometer.
0: Yeah.
1: Well, that's all it is. He's trying to justify being broke.
0: That's the stupidity of it, Raider Dave, is these guys say, well, I plug a thermometer and it connects to my phone. But before that, I used a thermometer like you said, a little $6 thermometer from Albertsons that you just stick in the meat every once in a while to see what temp it's at. That's how the professionals do it. That's how they keep they make perfect meat. They use a thermometer. Just because I use a thermometer with more technology doesn't change a thing. They're just stupid.
1: But it helps, and I think all these people that try to justify being broke need to just invest in that thermometer and step up their game.
0: That's hilarious. Right. All right, Raider. I mean, that's really all it is. You guys are embarrassing yourselves. Don't be a hater because I cook better than you, because I can throw down on a grill better than you. Even when I try to make something bad, it turns out better than yours. Tell me what's up.

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0: Hot 94.1, the Rhythm of the Valley. It's Romeo 703. Good morning, Hot. What's going on?
1: Hey, what's up, Rome? Seahawk Luke.
0: What up, Lou?
1: What's up, man? How you doing?
0: I'm doing fabulous.
1: Hey, with all this grilling information, I feel like I'm going to open up like a little grilling class school thing. You know what I mean?
0: A grilling class.
1: Yeah, like to show people how to grill, you know, depends what they want.

0: want to do. And then at the end of the class, we get to eat all our food and try it out.
1: Okay. Let me know. You know what you should do? You should put it on YouTube and start a podcast. You'll be a millionaire by Friday.
0: You think so?
1: Oh, I think you absolutely. I think you'll kill it, Lou. I think it's the best thing you should do.
0: Because then people are going to learn how to cook for free. I want to charge people, you know what I mean?
1: Okay, well, don't. If you want to make less money, I'm just telling you how to become a millionaire.
0: Man, wrong. Hey, why don't you do a class?
1: Because I have a job.
0: That's true.
1: All right, trying to help Lou become a millionaire instead of a loser, but you don't want to listen. Already 4254-7-7. Throw me outside 94.1.
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0: 94.1, the Rhythm of the Valley is Romeo. Oh, where we at here? Hey, Romeo, Seahawk Lou grills on a Blackstone flat top. Is that really grilling if it's flat top? I don't know. I don't think that's grilling. I own a flat top. I cook breakfast on it. I don't know if it's grilling. Hey, Rome, quick question. Will you or the radio station do an event or watch party for the World Cup this year? I was thinking about that. Probably not, but you are. Yeah, that would have been a good idea. And we would do a watch party, go watch it at the, like the Studio Movie Grill, where you can get some drinks, sit in a nice theater and watch a big screen. That would be fun, huh? A Studio Movie, did they do that? Do they do that? See, do they play the games? They might. I don't know. Hey, Rome, where you at here? What did Ruben send me? Dumbass Raider Dave bragging we can't even cook top ramen. Oh, I bet Raider Dave's bomb at top ramen. Yo, Rome, your boy Lou is crazy. I could see it now. Wasco Lou's Burnt Barbecue Academy. Exactly. Good morning, Hal. What's going on?
1: Yeah, Rome, you see that? Seahawk Lou was so dumb, he didn't even understand you get paid for monetizing your videos.
0: Yeah, he's not that bright. So I tried to help all you guys become richer and famous than me, but none of you guys listen.
1: I could just see his show, how to fry lizards, how to cook a squirrel.
0: How to burn carne asada.
1: How to burn a pigeon. You know, because I know it ain't going to be no carne asada steak or anything. It's going to be like roadkill.
0: Yeah.
1: By Seahawk Lou. But you're right. If you monetize it, tell him monetize it.
0: I'll let him know. Yeah. All right, Raider. Gosh, these guys. RD4254-77. Hey, yo, Rome, earlier you were talking about steaks. How thick should they be? A steak? I get my steaks cut at 2.5 inches. Usually a filet, about 2.5. Yeah, a ribeye, 2.5, filet, 2.5. Yeah, about 2.5. Because you want that juice. You want to make sure that you get that that flavor. I mean, well, you can get 1.5 inches, 1.25 inches. But you just got to cook them. You just got to really pay attention when you cook them. Make sure you don't cook them too long. I know whatchamacallit make some thinly sliced ribeyes. It's either Costco or Sam's Club. They make these real thinly sliced ribeyes, almost just a little bit thicker than carne asada. And you could throw those a little minute aside, 2 minute, half a minute, you know, minute and a half aside. Oof, they come out good depending on how you, but it all comes down to how you season it. I mean, that's the problem. I always go with 2.5 on my steaks. Already 4254-77, side of the 4.1.
2: It's Mr. 305 checking in for the remix. You know, they had that 75 Street Brazil. Well, this year's gonna be called Gaiocho. Que hola, gata, que hola, omega. And this is how we gonna do it. Dale!

0: Yeah.
1: 411.
2: Yeah. And all the latest tabloid bullshit.
3: Let's go.
4: Yeah. Here's Romeo with your Hollywood trash.
5: Right now.
6: Well, Wednesday, June 10th, 2026. Looks like Taylor Swift and Travis Kelce are paying full price for their wedding event at Madison Square Garden. I guess they're not getting a discount. Sources say they rented out MSG for at least 3 days, one day before the wedding to set up, the day of the event, and the day after to strike it all, I guess, to set tear it all down. I guess booking MSG will set you back about $1 million per night, and sources say Taylor did not get a special deal in the world's most famous arena, even though she did sell out like 8 total shows in her career. I guess there are no freebies for Madison Square Garden. The arena is owned by a publicly owned company, Madison Square Garden Entertainment Corp. Several days. I guess, though, I heard that during the games, during the Knicks games that are going on right now, the finals, that I guess some people do get free tickets, but there are some things that they have to do to get those tickets. Taylor Swift hit the red carpet for Toy Story 5, the premiere, and was already rocking white weeks before her marriage to Travis Kelce. I guess the soon-to-be bride posed for photos at the Dolby Theater in Los Angeles, California, wearing a short white dress with detailed patchwork. Real Housewives of Atlanta star Drew Sidora wants her estranged husband, Ralph Pittman, to cough up over $400,000 to cover legal bills she racked up during their divorce. According to legal docs, Drew, who married Ralph from 2014 to 2023, said the hostility shown by her ex during the divorce has been continuous and unrelenting. And so she claims Ralph is dragging out her divorce in an attempt to destroy her while seeking to maintain a certain level of clout for having been married to her. Summer House star Kyle Cook is back at it again, kissing fans in public on video. I guess there's footage of him leaning close to a woman at a nightclub while he's on his tour for his DJ set, laying a few smooches on her before telling her, "You're actually really hot. I'm not joking." Alex Earl has seen busting some moves with Lando Norris in France. The influencer looks like she was having a ball as she busts some moves next to Lando at some restaurant in somewhere over there in France. They were with a large group of people, including, I guess, Kylie Jenner's best friend. An eyewitness says they spent about 3 hours together, and their group kept the good vibes going with bottle service flowing. The Floor, Brilliant Minds, that's all new on television tonight.
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4-4-2-5-4-7-7 Yo, Rome. Instead of a couple of therapists, you should bring in a therapist for Dumbass Rubens. See, for Dumbass Rubens seasons his smoked meat with apple cider vinegar. Yuck. Apple cider vinegar. Oh, it's not sitting good. Okay. I'll work on that. All right. So I do got to talk about, speaking of Rubens, since Rubens going to be part of my Dad Olympics on the 18th. We're doing the Dad Olympics again at the Boulevard on the 18th. That is a couple of days before Father's Day, which is on a Sunday. We're going to be down there doing four events: laser tag, skee ball, bowling, and the rope course. So we're going to, you and your child, got to be under 18 though. You and your child come down and we're going to compete. Winner's going to take home a brand new barbecue from the bulk yard. Plus we got some gift certificates from Mecca, from Fresco Meat Market, Fresco Mexican Grill. We got some current oil changes, things like that. So there is some prize packs for you guys to win. Any dad that wants to do it, call me right now, 842-5477. And I'll throw you on the list. I'm collecting. How many dads am I getting? I'm going with 20. I think we're going with 20 teams. Dads, and you pick your child. I don't know if it's your favorite child, your most athletic child, but yep. All right, give me a call, 842-5477. You can text me as well. I know a couple of you guys emailed me about how to get into the contest. You got to call me. Let's see. Hey, Ruben would be honored to be a dad performing for... you guys are dumb. Sometimes the things you guys say are not funny, and they're just stupid. You should probably think before you text me sometimes. All right, 842-5477. Any of you dads want to throw down? Hold up. Let me get exactly what we're giving away. I know that they sent me... let's see here. Okay, so first place from the bulk yard, you get a barbecue. Second place gets a cutting board with a drip tray, container, and lid. 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

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Dads, I know you're stuck with the job of getting the oil change, so we're going to take care of you with $150 coins and $20 coins, good toward oil changes and or services. Okay, so you think you got it? We're going to bowl. We're going to laser tag. We're going to ski ball. We're going to do the rope course, all at the Boulevard. I think we're going to do it at 7:30. Dad Olympics on the 18th. All right. So if you guys want to compete, Dad, you want to get involved, it's real simple. Give me a call and we'll throw you in. I got till Wednesday of next week. I got 1 week to get 20 dads and their kids, 20 teams. Todd 94.1.

0: On 94.1, the Rhythm of the Valley's Romeo, live from the Just Wing It studios. I always tell you, you got the coldest beer in town, man. You got to go check them out. It's going to be some hot days this week. Go get you some cold beer, Just Wing It, over at the Marketplace. Good morning, Hop. What's going on?
1: Hey, yo. What's up with the contest?
0: Do you want to get in on it?
1: Yes, sir.
0: You got a kid?
1: Yeah, I got two.
0: Okay. What's your name?
1: Jose Ramos.
0: All right, Jose, here's the deal. You and your kid, which kid you going to bring?
1: I'll bring my older one.
0: How old is he? Or how old is he or she?
1: He's 15.
0: 15?
1: Oh, he's got to be younger or what?
0: No, he can be 15. I'm just saying, some of these guys bring their youngest kids so they can just carry them through the whole contest, and they don't get in the way. Your 15-year-old might get in the way.
1: Okay. No, Well,
0: damn,
1: I got a baby and a 9-year-old.
0: All right, Jose, hold on a second, okay?
1: Yeah.
0: All right, 842-5477. Any more dads that want to be involved, give me a call or text me. We'll get you in the contest. 842-5477. It's Hot 94.1.

0: to Romeo. All right, what time is it? 7:32 in the morning. Hop, what's going on?
1: Okay, Romeo. So wait, what day is this Father Olympics thing going?
0: Thursday. Next Thursday, the 18th.
1: Now, what time?
0: 7:30.
1: Oh, man, I work. I thought I heard you say Sunday. Never mind.
0: No, Sunday's Father's Day. We can't do it on Father's Day.
1: We can't. All right, never mind.
0: All right.
1: I'm sad.
0: Good morning, Al. What's going on? Okay, hang up on me like that then. All right, 842-547-7. What'd you send me here? Hey, Rome, my coworker and I are having a difference. He likes tri-tip in the oven, and I like to smoke it. He says 80% of people use the oven. Please tell him he's an idiot. Yeah, you're an idiot. I've never even heard of anybody cooking a tri-tip. Isn't that called the roast? I never even heard of anybody cooking a tri-tip in the oven. Hey, Romeo, my husband Pablo and his son Junior would like to be on the list. All right, well, send me, Daniela, send me his name and phone number. Text it to me, okay? Let's see what they got here. Yeah, he can play. He can play if he wants, but text me. If you're going to text me your name and your phone number, okay? So I know, so I can write it down and put you on the list to be in the Father's Day Dad Olympics, okay? All right, 842-547-7. It's hot 94.1.
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0: Hi, what's going on? It's Romeo, and I got to tell you about

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0: On 94.1, the Rhythm of the Valley, it's Romeo. It's 7:40 right now. So over the next week, I got to get at least 20 dads. 20 dads and your kids. Teams are going to compete in the Dad's Day Olympics. We're doing it at the Boulevard on Thursday, Thursday morning, the 18th. If you want to be a part of it, just give me a call, 842-547-7. Good morning, Hal. What's going on?
1: Hey, what's up, Roman Seahawk Lou?
0: Yeah, well, Lou.
1: What's going on with that contest?
0: What do you mean? The contest is going on Thursday, the 18th at the Boulevard, 7:30 a.m.
1: But I got court that day at 10.
0: Well,
1: can we switch it up?
0: You know.
1: Friday?
0: No.
1: Oh, man. You know, those dads are lucky that I'm not in it. If not, I know I would have won it.
0: All right. Well, thank goodness you're not in it, Lou. That's such a, I'm sure they're so relieved.
1: But whoever wins can invite me to the carne asada. I'll be down to go.
0: I'll let them know.
1: Let them all know, Ron.
0: All
1: thank
0: right.
1: you.
0: Get out of here. Alrighty, 4254-77. Oh, Pablo. Pablo and Pablo Jr. Yep, you guys are in, Pablo. All right. Wife signed you up. All right, so here's the deal. Father's Day Olympics. Dad Olympics is what we're actually calling it. And you get to, hold on, let me write Pablo's name down. I'm only taking 20 dads, 20 teams, dad and father and child, whether you got a, whoever, father and child. So, and we're doing it at, sorry, I'm trying to write Pablo's name down. Okay, we're doing it at the Boulevard on Thursday, June 18th. That's before Father's Day. We're going to do four events. You guys are going to compete in four events: laser tag, bowling, skee ball, and the rope course. Now, that means that then we'll narrow it down. Every contest, some of the fathers and sons will get dropped out, okay? All right, 842-547-7. Now, if you want to participate, just call me. Give me your name, give me your phone number, and or you can have, or you can text me, name and phone number like Pablo did, or actually Pablo's wife. He's in. But your kid's got to be under 18. My kid is 21, so I can't enter? No, your kid's got to be under 18. Kids, man, come on now. It's the Dad Olympics. Throw me outside 94.1.

0: 94.1, the Rhythm of the Valleys, Romeo with 745s. All right, so the Dad Olympics is coming. We're doing it on the 18th of June. That is the Thursday before Father's Day, okay? We got four events, laser tag, bowling, ski ball, and the rope course. And you and your son will, or you, not you and your son, you and your child will compete as a team, okay? And winner's going to get some big prizes. Good morning, Hot. What's going on?
1: Hi, I've been listening to the radio and everything, but I've been driving and everything. So I was wondering, what time was the, because I know it was 7:30, but was it 7:30 a.m. or was it 7:30 p.m.?
0: A.m.? Yeah, I work in the morning.
1: And it was this Thursday or next Thursday?
0: Next Thursday. The 18th.
1: Next Thursday?
0: Yes.
1: Okay. And okay. How many spots do you still have open?
0: Oh, I have a lot open. I got to get like 20 teams. I only got like six or seven. Why?
1: I want to convince my dad because I was going to take my mom for the Mother's Day one, but then she was like, no, I don't want to go. But well, I'm going to try to take my dad. I'm going to text him right now and see if he would want to.
0: Well, you convince him and I'll let you participate.
1: All right. Thank you.
0: Absolutely. All right. 8-4-2-5-4-7-7-0. I got to get 20 teams by Wednesday the 17th. So we got a few days. So let's do it. All right. 8-4-2-5-4-7-7. What'd you send me here? Hey, Rome, it's Ruben. There's some straight up dumbass haters. At least when I text, I put my name on it. Sucks types. Sucka types hiding behind a text. Okay. Damn, Rube, it's not that serious. My kid is 21, so can I enter? Nope, you got to be under 18. Your kid's got to be under 18. All right, you want to do the Dad Olympics? Just give me a call, 842-547-7. It's 94.1.

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What won the rhythm of the valleys, Romeo? We got the Dad Olympics on Thursday, the 18th. That's June 18th. That's the Thursday before Father's Day, which is really good because if you win, you can win a grill from the Bulk Yard. Plus, you can win a $100 gift card from Fresco Mexican Grill. So you can win your Father's Day get together. You know what I'm saying? So yeah, if you want to play though, you just got to be a dad. You have to bring your kid. Got to be under 18 though. So, you know, yo, Rome, my name is George. Claudio, I'm winning that. Well, George, are you even in the contest? Oh, Rome, get me on the Dad Olympics. Okay. I guess George, how old's your kid, George? George just threw it out there. He just said he's winning it all. Now the contests are, the events are laser tag, skee ball, bowling, and the rope course. George, you're in the contest, okay? Let me just write down your name and your phone number so that I got, we can call you and double check with all of you to make sure you remember. Now, it is going down at the Boulevard on Thursday the 18th at 7:30, okay? All right, 842-547-7, Rome. Hey, I called in, but my call dropped on my way to work. I would like to sign up my husband and stepson, Eric and Aaron, okay, for Thursday night. It's not Thursday night. It's Thursday morning, 7:30. So you better double check and make sure you can go. All right, 842-547-7. Just so you guys know, I do things in the morning. Because that's when I work, okay? Just so you guys know that. All right, 842-547-7. So whoever said Thursday night, you better, let me see here. Good morning, Rome. Can I register my husband and son for Dad Olympics? Yes, Eric and Gustavo, absolutely. You're in. All right, 7:30, the Boulevard, June 18th. That's next Thursday. All right, Dad Olympics, Sod 94.1.

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0: Hot 94.1, the Rhythm of the Valley. It's Romeo. Now, I tell you guys about the podcast, right? What we do is every day after the show, I take out all the music. I take out the commercials. You can check out everything we talked about. I'm going to do something a little different starting now. I'm going to give you an after the show. Some of the things that we missed out on in the podcast, some of the things that we didn't get to during the show, you're going to have to go check out the podcast, Romeo's After the Show, to see what we talked about or what I talked about. Some of the things that I missed, what's going on in the news, what's going on in Bakersfield, and just things that I got to say. So you're not going to get that on the radio. You can only get that on the podcast. So you get what you missed on the show, and then you'll get a little extra. Now go find out where I get podcasts, where you get them. iTunes, Spreaker, I mean YouTube. I got a YouTube channel. It's all Romeo and Friends. That's how you look it up. Romeo and Friends, it's the podcast. Like I said, you're going to get the show and you're going to get a little extra. Okay. So make sure you go check it out. You'll see it under, I don't know, just things I got to say. Romeo's After the Show. After the lights are turned off, the mic is off, the radio station is off. I'm out the studio. I'm in my own studio doing it for you. All right. So check it out. Romeo and Friends, it's the podcast. You can get it anywhere that you get podcasts, and obviously, check out the YouTube channel. I'm going to do some stuff there as well. Maybe some video, you know? Maybe I'll start doing some video for you. It's Romeo. It's Hot 94.1. Oh, oh, oh,
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104.1, the Rhythm of the Valley. It's Romeo. All right, talking about the Dad Olympics. We're doing it June 18th. That's next Thursday over at the Boulevard. It's you and your child. Dads and their kids are going to come and compete as a team in a couple of different events. We're going to do some bowling, some skee ball. We're going to do some laser tag. We're going to do some... What else are we going to do? Oh, the rope. The rope course. Yeah, we're going to do that as well. So, and it's basically, we start out with 20 dads and their kids as teams, 20 teams, and then we narrow it down to two teams, and they battle for the grand prize. We're giving away a barbecue to the, from the Bulk Yard. We got a bunch of other prizes and gift cards as well. If you want to be involved in it, you just got to give me a call. Let me know. Only taking 20 teams, though. Hey, Rome. Is it only one child or can we have multiple that sign up with us? No, it's only one child. Hey, Rome, people can't get a couple of hours from their job or from their boss. That's pretty sad. Yeah, you'd think a boss would be cool. It is happening at 7:30 in the morning on Thursday morning at the Boulevard. Okay. Hey, Rome, I want to register my kid's dad and his brother's kid's dad. Is what Hollywood and his brother's Calvin, both of them can be contacted through that number. I want to register my kid's dad and his brother's kid's dad is Hollywood and his brother is Calvin. So Hollywood and Calvin are brothers and both of them have a

child. Is that what you're telling me? If that's what you're telling me, I'm going to write it down like that, and you guys are in, okay? I hope that's what you're telling me. Hey, Rome, I keep missing the time for the Father's Day Olympics, 7:30 a.m. or p.m.? 7:30 a.m. A.M. I don't do stuff at night, you guys. I work in the morning. I work in the morning. All right. All right, so right now I got about 9 contestants. We'll get some more over the next couple of days. We got Thursday, Friday, and then Monday, Tuesday, and Wednesday of next week to try to get 20 dads, 20 teams, dads with their kids to do the Dad Olympics. So we'll get more contestants here later on. Throw me on.

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1: Yeah.
0: 411.
2: Yeah. And all the latest tabloid bullshit.
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6: Wednesday, June 10th, 2026. Looks like Taylor Swift and Travis Kelce are paying full price for their wedding event at Madison Square Garden. I guess they're not getting a discount. Sources say they rented out MSG for at least 3 days, one day before the wedding to set up, the day of the event, and the day after to strike it off.

0: I guess to set, tear it all down. I guess booking MSG will set you back about $1 million per night. And sources say Taylor did not get a special deal in the world's most famous arena, even though she did sell out like 8 total shows in her career. I guess there are no freebies for Madison Square Garden. The arena is owned by a publicly owned company, Madison Square Garden Entertainment Corp. Several days. I guess, though, I heard that during the games, during the Knicks games that are going on right now, the finals, that I guess some people do get free tickets, but there are some things that they have to do to get those tickets. Taylor Swift hit the red carpet for Toy Story 5, the premiere, and was already rocking white weeks before her marriage to Travis Kelce. I guess the soon-to-be bride posed for photos at the Dolby Theater in Los Angeles, California, wearing a short white dress with detailed patchwork. Real Housewives of Atlanta star Drew Sidora wants her estranged husband, Ralph Pittman, to cough up over $400,000 to cover legal bills she racked up during their divorce. According to legal docs, Drew, who married Ralph from 2014 to 2023, said the hostility shown by her ex during the divorce has been continuous and unrelenting. And so she claims Ralph is dragging out her divorce in an attempt to destroy her while seeking to maintain a certain level of clout for having been married to her. Summer House star Kyle Cook is back at it again, kissing fans in public on video. I guess there's footage of him leaning close to a woman at a nightclub while he's on his tour for his DJ set, laying a few smooches on her before telling her, "You're actually really hot. I'm not joking." Alex Earl has seen busting some moves with Lando Norris in France. The influencer looks like she was having a ball as she busts some moves next to Lando at some restaurant in somewhere over there in France. They were with a large group of people, including, I guess, Kylie Jenner's best friend. An eyewitness says they spent about 3 hours together, and their group kept the good vibes going with bottle service flowing. The Floor, Brilliant Minds, that's all new on television tonight.
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At 94.1, the Rhythm of the Valley, it's Romeo. Okay, so what did Headbutt Raider send me? Rome, good morning. It's Headbutt Raider. I just got out of you know where. But anyways, your people are lucky. My youngest kid's turned 18. We would win that easily. Maybe I'll just wait outside till you crown a winner, and I'll just take the grill from him. Oh, nice. Jesus. What is wrong with you? All right. What else do you ask me, Rome? I need your opinion. So someone close to me passed away about 6 years ago. Over the weekend, I found out his older brother, which I was close to also, is being with the baby mama of the person who died. So yeah, the older brother, to the person who died is now being with the baby mama. So I cut him off. I'm no longer talking to him. My family says I'm messed up for cutting him off. What do you think? I think you're messed up for cutting him off. Sorry, man. I mean, unfortunately in this life, in this world we live in, people pass away. Some younger, some older, some too soon. And what do you expect people to do? If the older brother is with his brother's ex, his brother's baby mama, you know, by the way, just so you know, Headbutt Raider, there was a point in history where if there were two brothers and one of them was married and the other one wasn't, and the brother that was married passed away, the other brother's obligation was to move in and take care of that family. So that's nothing new. It's not weird. It's not strange. It's things happen. For all you know, and this is the other thing I will say about this, specifically because you said the one brother passed away. For all you know, they might have found healing together over

her baby daddy and his brother. They might have consoled each other, and that's how they got through. You never know. It's not shady. Let me put it to you like that. I know when you hear that and you say it to me, Headbutt Raider, it's not shady. I mean, they weren't together while the brother was still alive. They weren't cheating. You know, they might have found comfort in each other. You can't really argue with that. So it's not strange for that to happen, nor is it wrong. At least I don't think. Maybe I'm wrong about that. Throw me outside 94.1.

0: Out of the 1.1, the rhythm of the valley, it's Romeo. So I got this from Headbutt Raider. He says, I need your opinion, Rome. About 6 years ago, a friend of his passed away. Over the weekend, I found out that his older brother is with the baby mama of the of his younger brother who passed away. So I cut him off. I'm no longer talking to him. My family says I'm messed up for cutting him off. What do you think? I think you're messed up. I mean, I people, you know, grieve in different ways. I don't know. All right. Are the kids being taken care of now? The older brother has stepped up and now is raising the children and all that. Why would you think that was a bad thing? I mean, I'm assuming that they weren't having an affair while the younger brother was still alive. So I don't know what you expect people to do. Good morning, y'all. What's going on?
1: Hey, you know, Butthead Raider might be right about that.
0: Right. No. No. Huh?
1: What's wrong with it?
0: What's wrong with what? Him being mad at his friend because the brother got with the other brother, the brother who passed away's baby mama?
1: I mean, people work with feelings. You know, this is Bakersfield. It's nothing but feelings out here.
0: Well, that's just dumb, though. I mean, the guy passed away. What is she supposed to do?
1: Be a widow.
0: Forever?
1: I mean, if I die, my baby mom's going to be a widow forever.
0: You guys are so ridiculously insecure. You guys are ridiculous.
1: You know, you let Bud Raider know that he probably, you know, he's on the show.
0: No, he's an idiot. Just like you. You both dummies. All right,
1: Romeo.
0: Get out of here. I mean, that's just ridiculous to think that, okay? I'm sorry. I know that you guys... Well, how could you ask somebody to do that? You know, if your spouse or your baby mommy or baby daddy passes away early or younger than they absolutely should have, you're just supposed to be a widow for the rest of your life? That's what you're supposed to do? That seems so ridiculous to ask somebody to do that. Why would you want that? Why would you want your partner, if you unfortunately passed away early in life, why would you want your partner to be alone? I mean, how selfish is it to think like that? Is that not selfish? Maybe I'm wrong. Maybe Headbutt Raider's right. Headbutt Raider is right. Maybe I'm wrong. RD42547. I guess I don't see it that way. I wouldn't want somebody to be alone and have to mourn me for any reason. I wouldn't want that for somebody. RD42547. It's Romeo. It's Hot 94.1.
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0: I did one the rhythm of the valleys, Romeo. All right, so Headbutt Raider has brought something up. He was looking for your opinion. He says about 6 years ago, a close friend of his passed away. Over the weekend, he found out that the friend's older brother, who he's also close to, is with the baby mama of the person who passed away. So the younger brother. The older brother's with his younger brother's family now, it looks like. He says, so I cut him off, no longer talking to him. My family says I messed up for cutting him off. I think that is kind of messed up too. Rome, what about the kids? They go from cousins to stepbrothers and sisters, what they call him, stepdad or uncle. I don't know, but is he taking care of the kids? I mean, how's that working out? Or not, what's going on?
1: Now, Romeo.
0: Yes.
1: This topic.
0: Yes.
1: Come on now. That's out of pocket.
0: For the brother?
1: Yeah. 8 billion people plus in this world, and he goes to the sister.
0: Well,
1: if the sister chooses the brother.
0: Let me ask you this question, okay? The Headbutt Raider said the brother passed away 6 years ago, so 2020. What if they just got together last this year? Is that still wrong?
1: It's still wrong. Let me tell you why.
0: Okay,
1: my biggest thought is, what about kids? So it goes from uncle to stepdad. That's just ruthless.
0: Well, what if he's providing and taking care of the kids as his own? Does that change anything?
1: The title.
0: Okay.
1: I feel like it's embeddedly wrong, just off the nature of that.
0: But you do know that there was a time when other family, when that happened in, I think, the Old West or something, that the brother would step in and take care of the family after that? I think
1: it's beautiful. Financially, supportively, but not romantically.
0: Okay. All right. Then maybe I'm wrong about it. I just look at the mourning part. I would just think, I would want anybody in my life, if I died, I would want everybody in my life to be happy and not care about me.
1: I agree.
0: But however they get there is how they get there. And I wouldn't care about that. So, but hey, I'm not going to argue with you guys if you think it's wrong.
1: All right, I just wanted to say my little spiel.
0: All right, thanks for calling.
1: Good morning anyway.
0: All right, bye. Thank you. All right, 4254-7-7. So there you go. All right, it's wrong. It's wrong for the brother. So Headbutt Raider, maybe you are right. Maybe you are right. Romeo, it's out at 4.1.

0: when the Rhythm of the Valley is Romeo, Headbutt Raider, do come up with some crazy things, man. He texted me about some crazy things. He was talking about his friend, I guess. One of his friends passed away 6 years ago, and he found out that his friend's older brother is now with the baby mama. And he was saying that he has cut off the friend's older brother because of it. And I guess Headbutt Raider's family is telling him that he's wrong for doing it. Good morning, Nat. What's going on?
1: What's up, Romeo? Hey, so I agree and disagree on your guys' point.
0: Okay.
1: So, like, family members, cousins, and friends should not get with the baby mama at all. But I'm not going to sit here and have my baby mama mourn me for, like, if she wants to move on, she can. They can't be with another family members, friends, and nothing like that. She
0: why, though? What is your reasoning behind that?
1: Because, like, it's probably a insecurity over a lot of people. Because maybe when you guys were together, that one person wanted to get with your girl, with your baby mama. I'm being honest with you. It's probably a insecurity for a lot of us. You know, they probably won't admit it, but I will. You know, because I don't want to be.
0: Well, that does.
1: Looking down, they're like, "What the hell? Why
0: hold
1: is
0: on.
1: With my girl?"
0: Hold on, that does change the dynamic. If your brother was sitting there waiting to get with your and wanted your girl and waited until and something happened, that does change the dynamic of the conversation. What if they were just mourning you and then all of a sudden feelings, things happen? Does that change your dynamic? Does that change your opinion?
1: Maybe they were. Maybe they just had a fling, like that one.

0: thankfully, but to have a relationship after the fact, it will still never change. You
1: okay.
0: know?
1: All right.
0: You know, that's just my opinion.
1: True.
0: You know. All right, Romeo.
1: All right, brother. Thanks for calling. I mean, it does change the set. It does change the dynamic of the conversation. If whoever gets with your baby mama after you pass away, he's been waiting for something to happen so that he could slide in there. That, I agree with you guys. That changes. I don't know. But that does change the conversation. RD 42547 7974.1.

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0: When the Rhythm of the Valley is Romeo, Headbutt Raider, do come up with some crazy things, man. He texted me about some crazy things. He was talking about his friend, I guess. One of his friends passed away 6 years ago, and he found out that his friend's older brother is now with the baby mama. And he was saying that he has cut off the friend's older brother because of it. And I guess Headbutt Raider's family is telling him that he's wrong for doing it. Good morning, Nott. What's going on?
1: Hey, what's up, Rome?
0: Hey, Ruben, what up, man?
1: Hey, you know what? I don't see anything wrong with that, Rome, because usually when something like that happens in the family, don't the tios usually, the kids look up to him like that already anyways?
0: Yeah, I think so, but...
1: But there is. I mean, why does everybody hate him?
0: I don't know.
1: And then he's going to keep the kids close to the family right there, all the same grandma and grandpa, everybody. I mean, what more do they want? Good for her to get a new man, and they don't want the kids around or anything anymore. You know what I mean? How the new man can just say, nope, control everything. You know what I mean? So they're good. They're keeping the kids in the family, the old lady in the family. Everything should be all good.
0: All right, Ruben. Thanks for calling.
1: All right. All right, later, bro.
0: All right, 844-254-7-7. He was the jealous brother. No, that's not what happened. You guys got to stop watching true crime. Yo, Rome, what would you do? Would you do that? No. See, but here's the thing. I'm not coming from the perspective. If I was in that situation, I would not do it. You know, I would not. If my brother passed away, I would not get with his girl. But in fairness, if the roles were reversed, it wouldn't bother me. I guess I should put it like that. I wouldn't do it, but it wouldn't bother me, you know? Hey, Rome, so he got married to the brother's baby mama, and have kids with him. I know you guys are trying to be funny, but yeah, you're just not. You're just not. RD 4254-7-7. It's out of the 4.1.

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0: When the Rhythm of the Valley is Romeo, Headbutt Raider, do come up with some crazy things, man. He texted me about some crazy things. He was talking about his friend, I guess. One of his friends passed away 6 years ago, and he found out that his friend's older brother is now with the baby mama. And he was saying that he has cut off the friend's older brother because of it. And I guess Headbutt Raider's family is telling him that he's wrong for doing it. Good morning, Nat. What's going on?
1: A topic, I think, just being a little hater and jealousy, because they still feel like just because they're not here, they still have to look out for somebody that's cheating on them or something like that. And they might look at it in that perspective, a type of way.
0: Well, I do. I can't argue with any of you guys' opinion, because I could see where you would. But the hard part is, how does the person, let me ask you this question. If your spouse passed away, or if you passed away, would you care if your spouse got together with somebody again?
1: If I passed away, I don't think I'd care.
0: Well, but the people around you would care for you. And that's where it kind of gets fuzzy. If somebody cares for you, then who are they to determine how you would, who are they to determine what you would have wanted, right?
1: Yeah, and true, that goes back to, like you said, back in the day, you know, the brother would step up and take care of them. And
0: yeah, that's an old school thing back there.
1: And so I think it's just a lot of just, you know, hating and feeling disrespected that they're moving on, they're cheating, like they feel like they're disrespecting their homie, their friend, or whatever, you know what I mean?
0: Yeah. And that's, and maybe they are, I don't know. All right, man, later. I mean, it's a gray area. I mean, like somebody said, Rome, I got to disagree with you on this one. The brother never heard of bro code. It doesn't matter if his brother has passed away. There's millions of fish in the sea. Why get with his brother's baby mama? Doesn't matter if that's his way of coping. That's just wrong and disgusting. Maybe you guys are right. Or maybe I'm right. I don't know. But when you start to look at it in this perspective of like Headbutt Raider's cut off this guy as a friend because of this. But do you know what your friend who passed away would have really wanted for his baby mama? Do you know that? Or are you just upset because of you and how you feel, and you're trying to be mad or be upset for your friend? You know what I'm saying? I don't know what the right answer is. But here's the other question. You guys keep saying there's plenty of guys out there. What if the baby mama got with some guy who was a jerk and didn't really want to take care of the kids and didn't really want to be a part of their life and didn't take care of the baby mama very well? Does that change the dynamic, or is it still just, I don't know. I guess the best way I could put it is I wouldn't do it myself. No. If my brother passed away,

There's no way I would ever get with his girl. But I wouldn't care if somebody did. I wouldn't care if he did it to me. It wouldn't bother me. It wouldn't bother me if a friend. It wouldn't bother me. It just wouldn't bother me. I wouldn't care. So, all right, Headbutt Raider. I don't know where you come up with this stuff, man, but your family. But he said his family thinks he's wrong for doing that. So who's right, Headbutt Raider?

104.1, the Rhythm of the Valley. It's Romeo. All right, so Headbutt Raider said this. What did he say? Romeo, I just want to make it clear they didn't get together right away. They just started hooking up this year. So it's been 6 years, maybe talking since last year, but it wasn't like he passed away and they hooked up right away. I'm just concerned about the kids. They're going to grow up messed up. Well, I mean, that's legitimate. That's a very legitimate argument. If the kids, and I could see that being a problem. You know, you got to do what's best for the kids at that point. I wouldn't, I don't think anybody's going to disagree with that, right? I don't know, Headbutt Raider. I don't know. I don't know what the right answer is. I really don't. Maybe you're right. Maybe your family's right. I do what's best for you. Okay, I guess that's all I could say. Do what's best for you. If it's going to mess you up, then you got to do what's best for you. And if what's best for you is cutting the brother off, then do what you got to do, man. I mean, you got to do what's best for you. All right, time to 4.1.

Hot Boy Boy One, the rhythm of the valley is Romeo. I got a question for you. I want you guys, I know a lot of you guys probably, maybe you're a nurse or maybe you have friends that are nurses. I have a friend who's a nurse and I love her to death. She's one of the greatest human beings on the planet. But every time I ask her something medically, she always gives me the worst case scenario. I always go, really? It couldn't be just this? Well, it could be just that, but it also could be this. And I'm like, it's crazy. You guys ever have that problem with your friends that are nurses? Or somebody gives you the most dramatic answer possible? I don't, maybe it's just me. Cracks me up though. Tell me, it's Hot 94.1.

94.1, the Rhythm of the Valley. It's Romeo. So I was just telling you, I have this friend. She's a nurse. And whenever I ask her a medical question, she'll give me the worst possible scenario, right? It's not just, oh, it's just that. No, it's just that. But she'll give me the worst possible scenario, and it cracks me up. And it cracks me up every time I ask her. She's not being dramatic by any means. She's not being overdramatic, overreacting. That's very common. But for some reason, she always gives me the worst possible scenario. And it makes me laugh. And I tell her, why do you always do that? She goes, well, you just need to know everything. I'm like, well, could you start with the thing that the least worst scenario, the safest scenario, whatever that may be? But do you know anybody? And she's not dramatic or anything like that. She just, I don't know why she does it to me. Maybe she's just messing with me. But do you know somebody who just overreacts about everything? Who's so dramatic? I mean, maybe a Pia, maybe a kids. Do kids overreact nowadays? I don't know what they do. But do you know anybody like that who just, the simplest thing can be going on and they overreact? 8-4-2-5-4-7-7. It's Romeo. 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

0: How did the boy boy won the rhythm of the valley? It's Romeo. So who do you know? Who's the drama queen in your life? Who's the, well, maybe it's a guy. Maybe he's a drama king. Maybe he's the one that's always overreacting over stuff. Who do you got in your life? 842-547-7. Yo, Rome. My 16-year-old daughter is like that. Whenever she sees a spider in the house, she will not go into that room for at least 2 days. I don't know how many times I caught her sleeping on the couch because she said she saw a spider in her room. A little dramatic, I think. Well, maybe. What's going on?
1: Hey, what's up, Rome? Seahawk Lou.
0: Hey, what up, Lou?
1: Hey, Rome. So, I have a family member. She's a doctor. And every time I go up to her for, like, a consolidation during the barbecue or something.
0: Consolidation. Okay.
1: Yeah, like, hey, can you check out my knee real quick? I know we're chilling, but can you check out my knee? So, she's the opposite. She gives me the easiest case scenario, like, oh, that lump, it'll just go away in a few days on its own. Don't worry about it.
0: Wow.
1: Yeah, she never says, oh, it could be a cyst, it could be a cancer, yeah. It could be, nah, she's opposite of
0: oh,
1: your
0: that's hilarious.
1: Nurse.
0: Maybe she just don't care about you that much. She's trying to get rid of you.
1: Nah, she cares. She's just like...
0: That's pretty funny.
1: But I think since, like, she just, like, doesn't want me to panic or nothing, she'll be like, nah,
0: sure.
1: You're cool, don't worry about it.
0: I'm sure, okay. All right, Lou.
1: All right.
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Howdy, boy, boy, when the rhythm of the valley, it's Romeo. All right. So we're talking about some of the most dramatic people in your life. They overreact over everything, even something so simple. What'd you send me? Big Boy said, She-Hog Louis consolidation is problem at the barbecue. Yeah. Lou goes for a consolidation when he wants to talk to us. Who do you say, his aunt or whoever who's a doctor? I mean, I haven't been to a consolidation in a long time when I went to the doctor, but okay. RD42547 Hey, Rome. I got this tia. She's in her 70s, and she watches her novellas. And when I go over to the house to visit her, she'd be telling me about her novellas like they're real people, and it's really going down in her life. It is the craziest thing. It is so funny how excited she gets over the soap operas. Yeah? I mean, hey, people used to get wound up, no joke, in the 70s, in the 80s. They would get wound up over television shows and would, like it was happening in their family. That's how television shows used to be. But, or novellas. RD42547-7, it's out of 4.1.

On 84.1, the Rhythm of the Valley, it's Romeo, RD 4254-77. Yo, Rome, don't be talking about soap operas like that. Soap operas, or novellas, used to be serious business back in the day. My mom and her friends would get so riled up when I was a kid. I remember them over General Hospital. General Hospital, what was that one? Yeah. Hey, they used to be serious, man. I remember my mom watching them too. You're right. Those soap operas, Guiding Light, General Hospital, As the World Turns. Yeah. Bro, that was serious. You never got in the way. When your mom was watching her novellas, ooh, you stayed out the way. You did not. Yeah, you're right. They were serious business. That's Romeo on Tide 94.1. I went deaf on it.

0: 94.1 and Romeo in the Morning have a hot hookup for the dads of Kern County this Father's Day. Go Romeo.
1: Let them know.
2: Okay. What's going on, everybody? It's Romeo. The Dad Olympics is back, and we're doing it at the Boulevard June 18th. 20 fathers, and you got to bring your child, are all going to compete in four events. We got laser tag, skee ball, we got the rope course, and of course, we're going to do some bowling. 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

Crystals. You can check out everything we talked about. I'm going to do something a little different starting now. I'm going to give you an after the show. Some of the things that we missed out on in the podcast, some of the things that we didn't get to during the show, you're going to have to go check out the podcast, Romeo's After the Show, to see what we talked about or what I talked about. Some of the things that I missed, what's going on in the news, what's going on in Bakersfield, and just things that I got to say. So you're not going to get that on the radio. You can only get that on the podcast. So you get what you missed on the show, and then you'll get a little extra. Now go find out where I get podcasts, where you get them, iTunes, Spreaker, I mean YouTube. I got a YouTube channel. It's all Romeo and Friends. That's how you look it up, Romeo and Friends. It's the podcast. Like I said, you're going to get the show, and you're going to get a little extra, okay? So make sure you go check it out. You'll see it under, I don't know, just things I got to say. Romeo's After the Show, after the lights are turned off, the mic is off, the radio station is off. I'm out the studio. I'm in my own studio doing it for you. All right, so check it out, Romeo and Friends. It's the podcast. You can get it anywhere that you get podcasts, and obviously check out the YouTube channel. I'm going to do some stuff there as well, maybe some video. You know, maybe I'll start doing some video for you. It's Romeo, it's Hot 94.1.

Hot 94.1, the Rhythm of the Valley, it's Romeo. Now, I tell you guys about the podcast, right? What we do is every day after the show, I take out all the music, I take out the commercials.

0: gossip.
1: Yeah.
0: 411.
2: Yeah. And all the latest tabloid bullshit.
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0: Yeah.
4: Here's Romeo with your Hollywood trash.
2: Right now.
5: Yeah. Wednesday, June 10th, 2026. Looks like Taylor Swift and Travis Kelce are paying full price for their wedding event at Madison Square Garden. I guess they're not getting a discount. Sources say they rented out MSG for at least 3 days, one day before the wedding to set up, the day of the event, and the day after to strike it all, I guess to set, tear it all down. I guess booking MSG will set you back about $1 million per night, and sources say Taylor did not get a special deal in the world's most famous arena, even though she did sell out like 8 total shows in her career. I guess there are no freebies for Madison Square Garden. The arena is owned by a publicly owned company, Madison Square Garden Entertainment Corp. Several days. I guess, though, I heard that during the games, during the Knick games that are going on right now, the finals, that I guess some people do get free tickets, but there are some things that they have to do to get those tickets. Taylor Swift hit the red carpet for Toy Story 5, the premiere, and was already rocking white weeks before her marriage to Travis Kelce. I guess the soon-to-be bride posed for photos at the Dolby Theater in Los Angeles, California, wearing a short white dress with detailed patchwork. Real Housewives of Atlanta star Drew Sidora wants her estranged husband, Ralph Pittman, to cough up over $400,000 to cover legal bills she racked up during their divorce. According to legal docs, Drew, who married Ralph from 2014 to 2023, said the hostility shown by her ex during the divorce has been continuous and unrelenting. And so she claims Ralph is dragging out her divorce in an attempt to destroy her while seeking to maintain a certain level of clout for having been married to her. Summer House star Kyle Cook is back at it again, kissing fans in public on video. I guess there's footage of him leaning close to a woman at a nightclub while he's on his tour for his DJ set, laying a few smooches on her before telling her, "You're actually really hot. I'm not joking." Alex Earl has seen busting some moves with Lando Norris in France. The influencer looks like she was having a ball as she busts some moves next to Lando at some restaurant in somewhere over there in France. They were with a large group of people, including, I guess, Kylie Jenner's best friend, an eye.

0: Witness says they spent about 3 hours together and their group kept the good vibes going with bottle service flowing. The floor, Brilliant Minds, that's all new on television tonight.
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Happy hump day to you and yours. Jay Reid jumping up in here inside the hot 94 days of summer. What's going to be 95 degrees today? Yeah, I'm inside. Until I'm not. I'm doing some good with the Apple Corps Project today. They got another free food distribution going down. I'll give you info on that. And of course, June 27th, we want you out there in L.A., Inglewood to be more precise.

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1: Let's get the party started. 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This ain't Gucci, this is Prada, darling.

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0: 101.1 Thrill of Mother Valley. Tomorrow morning, you got to tap in with your buddy Romeo, 5 to 10. Hot morning show. He wants to know, way back in the day when you were a young itty-bitty child, did you ever get lost? My hand is raised. I know at least once or twice I got lost in the store. And, you know, you hear,
1: Mrs. Reed, we have your son here at the...
0: Yeah, that was me guaranteed a couple of times at the Hot Morning Show, Side 94.1. A million.

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4: 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I went deaf on it. The-

0: million.
1: That's how much it would cost you to be a real life Batman. I'm gonna just stick to the $40 costume I can buy at the Spirit Halloween store. Next number.
0: 6,500.
1: Yeah, the gym chain Planet Fitness, which charges between $10 and $20 per month, has on average 6,500 members per gym. Most of the gyms can hold around 300 people, and Planet Fitness can do this because it knows that most members won't show up. Guilty. I gotta

0: ASAP. 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
1: 76,000.
0: Yeah, did you know that Netflix has over 76,000 categories, including cool mustaches, dark Canadian thrillers, and understated detective TV shows? And I've fallen asleep watching something in every single one of them. I'm Jay Reed, and those were your daily numbers. Yeah.

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2: What's the talk talking about today, Jay?
3: All right, are you in love? Do you think you're in love? Maybe, maybe not. Well, this might clear it up for you.
4: Here's a very simple sign that you are in love.
5: So I heard this quote that said that people will come back into your life when they're disappointed by the people you left.
4: This goes back to a simple observation made by Shakespeare.
5: And when people realize your value, your worth, who you actually are, what you actually brought to the table, that's when they tend to make their way back.
4: And what he meant is that when you really love somebody,
5: they had you, they were too busy trying to look for everything else and everyone else. That's when they decide to
4: come back.
5: And at that point, you have two choices.
4: Either you're okay with
5: being the leftover, the second choice, the one that they realize that, you know what, maybe you are actually the best thing for me, or you sit there and you're firm on who you are and what you desire and what you deserve. We can't keep letting people get away with treating us as a second option. We can't keep letting them have the power and

authority to just say whatever they want to us whenever they want, because they know that we're always going to be there. At some point, you have to start standing up for you, and you have to be so firm in you that no matter what they say or how they beg or how they plead or how many times they come back, that you are so firm in you that you stop giving them power over you. If you keep letting people do whatever they want, they will always continue to see you as less. Even if it means losing them, you need to start valuing you.

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0: 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Oh, that's not it. Hold on. My bad. 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
1: 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I taught him that, too.
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3: 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Tell everybody what it is.
4: Is it E.T.?
3: There you go. You didn't phone home, you phoned me, and that got you that free lunch to Maui Fun.
4: Hey,
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4: let's go.
3: And those IMAX movie tickets. I've been asking everybody, UFOs, aliens, do you believe?
4: I do.
3: Have you ever seen anything?
4: No, I have not. Ooh. But I do believe that they're out there, though.
3: All right. One day. But, hey, enjoy your lunch. Enjoy those movies. Hold on. She made it happen right there. E.T. was the flick. Back here tomorrow. Movies about aliens, UFOs. It's going to make you a winner with Movie Match. It's Hot 94.1.

Top 94.1, Throw the Mother Valley, July 31st. This lady right here is dropping her long-awaited album. It's called Petal. She goes by the name of Ariana Grande. This is Hate That I Made You Love Me. Check it out.

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0: Rocky, cue the call. When you hear it, be the 29th caller. You and a friend are going to the Kia Forum in Inglewood to go check out his Don't Be Dumb tour. Do it. It's coming up. 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

Do you own a Ring camera? Well, if you just might, then you've seen that they just did an update to where all their notifications now come with a description of what's going on in the video. Last night, dead asleep, get one. It says, there is a black bear in your driveway. I'm like, what the hell? Look at it. It's my neighbor's dog. It's a big dog, though, for real. Almost gave me anxiety, too. Doji.

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2: What's the talk talking about today, Jay?
3: All right, are you in love? Do you think you're in love? Maybe, maybe not. Well, this might clear it up for you.
4: Here's a very simple sign that you are in love.
5: So I heard this quote that said that people will come back into your life and they're disappointed by the people you left. And when people realize your value, your worth, who you actually are, what you actually brought to the table, that's when they tend to make their way back.
4: And what do you realize? So when you really love somebody,
5: they had you, were too busy trying to look for everything else and everyone else. That's when they decide to maybe even know them better than they. And at that point, you have two choices. Either you're okay with being the leftover, the second choice, the one that they realize that, you know what, maybe you were actually the best thing for me, or you sit there and you're firm on who you are and what you desire and what you deserve. We can't keep letting people get away with treating us as a second option. We can't keep letting them have the power and authority to just say whatever they want to us whenever they want, because they know that we're always going to be there. At some point, you have to start standing up for you, and you have to be so firm in you that no matter what they say or how they beg or how they plead or how many times they come back, that you are so firm in you that you stop giving them power over you. If you keep letting people do whatever they want, they will always continue to see you as less. Even if it means losing them, you need to start valuing you.

0: 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Yo, Romeo, let them know.
1: Okay. Hey, what's going on, everybody? It's Romeo. The Dad Olympics is back, and we're doing it at the Boulevard June 18th. 20 fathers, and you got to bring your child, are all going to compete in four events. We got laser tag, skee ball, we got the rope course, and of course, we're going to do some bowling. So, we got lots of good prizes for you. 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Like I said, the Dad's Day Olympics is happening at the Boulevard June 18th. 20 dads, you got to bring your child with you, and you're going to compete in four events, and the winner's walking away with the grand prize of a barbecue and a bunch of other gift cards.
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0: That's how much it would cost you to be a real life Batman. I'm gonna just stick to the $40 costume I can buy at the Spirit Halloween store. Next number.
1: 6,500.
0: Yeah, the gym chain Planet Fitness, which charges between $10 and $20 per month, has on average 6,500 members per gym. Most of the gyms can hold around 300 people, and Planet Fitness can do this because it knows that most members won't show up. Guilty, I gotta get back up in there ASAP. Last number.
1: 76,000.
0: Yeah, and did you know that Netflix has over 76,000 categories, including cool mustaches, dark Canadian thrillers, and understated detective TV shows? And I've fallen asleep watching something in every single one of them. I'm Jay Reed, and those were your daily numbers. Yeah.

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Top 94.1, Thriller Mother Valley, Jay Reid, that is me. And if you would not mind, please do me the biggest favor that you can and have a great rest of your hump day. I would really appreciate that. And if you know somebody that needs help getting food on the table, you may need

the table, please tell yourself and tell everyone else about our food distribution we're doing from 3 to 5 o'clock today with the Applecore Project, 531 Knotts Street. That is the location, so if you need it, we got it for you guys. All right, speaking of getting stuff, Randy, he coming through next with more tickets for ASAP Rocky. Make sure you listen to get those. Have a great day. I'll talk to you tomorrow. Side 94.1, Decades.

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Hey, go. 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

0: 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Hey, hey.
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1: Where you at?
0: At the house with it, watching sinners.
1: Who you with?
0: On the couch with my favorite sinner. I was about to, but you convinced us. Should I decorate her walls or log off to Pinterest? 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

0: summer, man. We are blazing the hottest tickets, and we got ASAP right now. Who's this?
1: Renee?
0: Renee, color 29!
1: For him? Oh, my gosh.
0: Got those tickets!
1: Thank you.
0: All right, you're going to go check out ASAP Rocky, the Don't Be Dumb Tour, June 27th in L.A. at the Kia Forum, all right?
1: All right, cool. Thank you.
0: Enjoy. Anytime you hear that cue to call, be caller 29. 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
12: 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At Just Swing It. 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

On this Saturday, The Adventures of Grimace. That's right. Over at McDonald's, 11-1 Saturday, Stockdale and Heath. Huge giveaways going on. So get out there and, of course, get your grub.

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5: 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Hell yeah. Price and participation may vary.
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